0: Riddhi.
1: Riddhi.
0: Yes.
1: Okay. And your husband's name is pronounced?
0: Chintan.
1: Chintan.
0: Yes.
1: Now, you're also saying that your daughter's name is included in your
0: son's name.
1: Okay. Your daughter's name is what?
0: Ananya.
1: So Riddhi, Chintan, and Ananya made your son
0: together.
1: What?
0: Riyan.
1: R-I-Y-A-A-N.
0: That's correct. They're asking for mom and dad. Your sister's involved too.
1: Yeah, what the heck? The trifecta.
0: That's correct.
1: Oh my
0: And
1: goodness.
0: So is my brother-in-law. He's got name from my mother-in-law, my father-in-law, and my husband together.
1: Is this a cultural thing?
0: No. They just came up and so did we.
1: Just a fun family coincidence. That's cool.
0: Yeah.
1: This takes the cake for combining family names to create someone's name, because we were joking earlier in the show about, did you hear this one? A couple named Deshaun and Jordan named their son Deshorden.
0: I did. And then I was like, okay, maybe I should try it. I might get a call.
1: Oh, yeah, you one-upped it. You got three names combined for Rhiann.
0: Yeah, that's correct.
1: Man, that's awesome. Well, thanks for sharing. I appreciate it, Riddhi.
0: No problem. You have a nice day. Thank you,
1: you
0: guys.
1: Bye.
0: Bye-bye.
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2: Hello.
3: Hi, I'm looking for Kayla.
2: Oh, this is Carla, Kayla's mom.
3: Oh, hi, Carla.
2: Hi.
3: I received a text from this phone number, and I think it was from your daughter.
2: Oh, yes. We were out for coffee, and we heard on the radio station the names.
3: Yes. Okay. So.
2: Yes.
3: So you're Carla. Your husband's name is Clay.
2: Yes.
3: You thought you were having a boy, and then.
2: Totally thought so.
3: Didn't have any girl names lined up.
2: Nope.
3: So when baby girl arrives, you combine Carla and Clay to make?
2: Kayla.
3: It works out pretty good.
2: Yeah, and we kept the boy's middle name of James and just added a Y to make it feminine. But don't say the three of our names together fast because it's a tongue twister.
3: Carla, Clay, Kayla.
2: Yeah.
3: Clay, Carla, Kayla.
2: Yeah.
3: It's a good warm-up.

0: feminine. But don't say the three of our names together fast because it's a tongue twister.
1: Carla, Clay, Kayla.
0: Yeah.
1: Clay, Carla, Kayla.
0: Yep.
1: It's a good warm-up exercise. I should do it before the show.
0: Yes.
1: So Kayla stole your phone and sent a text, or what happened?
0: Yes, we were sitting there. I'm like, oh, you got to text it in that your name was one, because you had said, oh, I don't think there's many out there. I'm like, well, that's how you got your name. And ironically, I got my name from my grandpa's. So it was funny because we were listening to you. And I was like, yeah, text it in and tell them.
1: Yeah, it happens more often than people think. So I'm guessing grandpa's name is Carl?
0: Carl and Lewis, yes.
1: Carla, there you go.
0: Yeah. Awesome. Thanks so much.
1: Yeah, thanks for listening. See you later.

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1: I've got Justin on the phone here. We're talking about movies, cinema, some TV shows too, that you've got a hot take on.
2: Oh, I don't know if it's much of a hot take, but in my opinion, the new Batman was not as hyped up as I thought it was. I'm a big guy for the Christian Bale trilogy. I don't think the new Batman was nearly as good as everyone said it was.
1: All right, so the new Batman stinks, and what else you got?
2: The Mad Max movies, I was not a fan of those whatsoever.
1: Oh,
2: and I was excited for them. I know that everyone I tell that to, everyone can't believe it, but I honestly just don't see what the hype's all about.
1: Oh, man. But to each their own, and not every movie is going to please every human, because I never understood or enjoyed the Avatar movies.
2: Yeah, you know what? That was one where I was kind of, you know, I didn't love it, I didn't hate it sort of thing. It was kind of just whatever.
3: I would agree with you on that.
1: No love for Mad Max. The first one or Furiosa?
2: I'm not a fan of either of them.
1: Hey, do you think in Titanic, Rose could have saved Jack on that door?
2: Yeah, probably.
1: I think so, too.
2: I think so.
1: Poor Jack. Had to die for no reason. Poor Leo DiCaprio.
2: Yeah, seriously.
1: Hey, buddy. Yeah. Thanks for the call. Enjoy the rest of your day.
2: No problem. Have a good one, man.
0: This is Jeff Holland
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2: Jeff.
3: What's up?
2: Did you know that they debunked the Jack theory?
3: Yeah, Mythbusters, right?
2: No, it wasn't Mythbusters.
3: More people did it? I thought they did it too.
2: Maybe. But there was another one, and they did, like, the temperature of the water, like, everything, and they did different ways if they would have put him, like, on, like, three life jackets or something, if that would have helped him. Like, he would have died no matter what.
3: There was no saving Jack.
2: 100%.
3: And you know what? It feels like in the movie, it kind of had to be that way, because, like, how many people died? 1,500 people died?
2: Yeah, something crazy.
3: For the movie to hit the way that it hit, you had to see old Rose, but not old Jack. You see what I'm saying?
2: Right, exactly. Also, you know, Leonardo DiCaprio, you know, maybe the world would be better without him.
3: No! You seen The Revenant? He's the best.
2: Did you hear that he thought the Chinooks were global warming?
3: Listen, he's not the most well-informed man, but he can act like a son of a gun.
2: This is true.
3: Oh, goodness. Thanks for the chat.
2: Okay, have a good one.
3: See you, buddy.
2: Bye.
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8: What you need to do is be thankful for the life you got, you know what I'm saying? 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
3: This is a lot of fun. We're not trying to talk down about our partners, our spouses, husbands, wives, boyfriends, girlfriends, but we are acknowledging their quirks, if you will.
4: My husband stands to wipe his butt, which I think is super weird.
3: Yeah, huh?
4: Yeah, personally.
3: So how did you find that out, by the way?
4: Well, he didn't lock the door. And I went to go in the bathroom, and he's just standing there wiping his butt.
3: The ultimate compromising position.
4: Yeah, and he stood like a deer in headlights, like with his hands still back there and everything. It was amazing.
3: How early in the relationship was that?
4: We've been together. It was probably like 3 or 4 years ago, but we've been together 13 years.
3: Okay, so 3 or 4 years in, you find out this weirdo you're married to stands to wipe.
4: Yeah, and he still does.
3: Did you look at him differently?
4: No, maybe a little, actually.
3: Did you inquire, like, why is he doing this?
4: I did. He was like, it makes sense, right?
3: And how does it make sense at all?
4: I don't know. So we Googled it, and it's actually pretty common. He also never doesn't wear socks.
3: Oh, he wears them all the time?
4: Like 24/7. Sleeps with them, doesn't ever not have socks on.
3: 40 degrees, summer day, socks.
4: Yeah, and he's

0: not a sandal wearer either, which, I mean, thankful because socks and sandals. I mean, you know.
1: Sorry, I'm wearing socks and sandals right now.
0: I mean, are you comfortable, though?
1: I'm living my best life, Alia. But back to the standing to wipe thing, that's not normal. That's weird.
0: You should Google it. It's actually super common. I think it's super weird, but
1: if
0: yeah.
1: If I Google
0: yeah.
1: it on the work computer, I'm going to get a million emails from HR.
0: You can't go on your phone?
1: Well.
0: Is it normal for men to stand and wipe?
1: Oh, goodness. I know it's not. Jeez.
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2: JoJo, you love your partner, of course you do, but what makes him weird?
3: My fiance has a thing. He cannot stand the texture of potatoes. Within the other 10 years, I have cooked potatoes every possible way out there. And no matter what, he will tell you these potatoes are gritty.
2: So it's the mouthfeel. Like, he can hold a potato, that's fine. But it's the mouthfeel?
3: The mouthfeel. He can't eat it, but he'll eat shoestring french fries. No other potato.
2: What about chips?
3: Chips will eat chips, no problem. But you do mashed potatoes, fried potatoes, baked potato, any of it. I could put the potatoes in a blender, like, over whip them, and he'll still say that they are gritty.
2: What about cheesy potatoes inside of a pierogi?
3: He'll eat pierogies, but they have to be fried.
2: This is a strange one.
3: Like I said, I have tried potatoes every possible way that I can. It's been 10 years of trying, and no matter what, he'll always sit there and be like, I tried it, babe, but it's gritty.
2: I just feel bad for the guy. I mean, potatoes are incredible.
3: Potatoes are life. It's to the point I don't even make potatoes at home. I will eat potatoes at work or at a friend's house. But I don't make potatoes at home anymore. It's just I got to the point of like there's no point in doing it.
2: That would disrupt my household, I'll tell you what.
3: I grew up on potatoes. It was a huge change for me.
2: I think 70% of my body mass is potato.
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1: Are they human?
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1: This is a lot of fun. We're not trying to talk down about our partners, our spouses, husbands, wives, boyfriends, girlfriends, but we are acknowledging their quirks, if you will.
2: He likes to make the bed to go to bed, and there's times that I'll already be in bed sleeping, and he will wake me up so that he can fix the bed to go to bed. It drives me bonkers. 17 years. We've been married for 17 years.
1: Every night, without fail, he's got to make the bed entirely, whether or not you're in it.
2: That's right. And he will make the bed, or he'll wake me up and then ask me to move so that he can make the bed and make it perfect so that he can go to bed.
1: Interesting. Obviously, it's a mental thing, right? It has to be done. Otherwise, he thinks, what, he's going to have a bad sleep? Or
2: He's just not comfortable. And I'm looking at him. I'm like, but you're going to sleep.
1: Are the sheets all tightly tucked when he's done making the bed?
2: See, he's ex-military. So if he had it his way, you would be able to bounce a dime off the sheets. I can't stand my feet being trapped.
1: Oh, claustrophobic.
2: Yeah.
1: Yeah, I got to have the feet out. I don't care if there's something under the bed that's going to grab me. The feet are out.
2: That is me. 100%. My feet need to be out. And he's like trying to tuck my feet in, and I'm like kicking to get my feet out. And it's quite interesting.
1: Well, marriage is about compromise. That's what I've learned.
2: Isn't that the truth?
1: 100%. Yeah. Thank you very much for this. Appreciate it.
2: And no worries. Have a great day.
1: You too. Bye-bye. You're listening.

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2: Hello.
3: Hello, Michelle.
2: Hey, Jeff. How you doing?
3: I'm good. What's up? Where are you?
2: Same thing. Waiting to pick up the grandkids.
3: Ah. Hey, how old is your daughter now?
2: She's in her mid-30s. 35.
3: Okay. And yeah. At what point in her life did she tell you she hadn't watched The Matrix?
2: It was a couple of years ago. We were just sitting around chatting, and like I was totally blown away. I'm like, that's like my favorite movie. How in the heck did you not watch that? So...
3: Did you literally say, like, cancel your plans tonight? We're going to watch The Matrix?
2: We were going to do other things that evening. We were going to watch other movies. But I'm like, yep, nope, that's it. That one's number one in the queue now.
3: Yeah, it's crazy how some amazing movies just go unwatched by people.
2: I know.
3: And I get it. You know, people have busy lives, whatever. I just watched 2001 Space Odyssey, which came out in 1968, for crying out loud.
2: Yep.
3: What'd she think of The Matrix? Because that's a big moment, right? You don't want your daughter to hate the movie that you love so much.
2: I don't think she was as blown away as I hoped.
3: Come on!
2: I think she was just patting me on the back, pretty much saying, oh, yeah, it was good, but oh, I loved that movie.
3: She didn't sit there in awe and look at you and go, Mom, are we living in a Matrix?
2: That's it. Red pill, blue pill.
3: Are we enslaved by machines, Mom?
2: That movie is so good.
3: It's fantastic.
2: Yeah.
3: Good on you for making her watch it.
2: I'm going to start picking some other movies for them to watch.
3: Next up, grandkids. You sit them down, you put The Matrix on.
2: For sure.
0: This is Jeff Holland
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1: Hello.
2: Randy.
1: Yes.
2: Hey, it's Jeff, buddy. How you doing?
1: Oh, pretty good. How are you?
2: I'm great. I had to call you, man. I had to call you because you and I did the same thing. We hadn't watched Interstellar for over a decade since it was released in 2014. Once you do, you go, how did it take me this long to watch this movie?
1: Yeah. That's right. And I thought it was cool, although I got lost at when he was floating around those books, you know?
2: The Tesseract.
1: Yeah.
2: The Tesseract scene was very confusing. And you're like, how many dimensions are we dealing with? How is this possible? What's going on?
1: Yeah. That's right.
2: And he ends up communicating with his daughter through space and time. It's just, it's crazy. And it is the last movie that I cried watching.
1: Oh, yeah.
2: Gets the tapes from home and he's watching them on the spaceship, man.
1: Yeah. That's heartbreaking. How much is going on that trip meant to her and how it affected her all her life, you know? That was heartbreaking.
2: If anyone listening has yet to watch Interstellar, you got to do it.
1: Yeah, that's the movie to watch, man. I'm going to watch it again, you know.
2: I might fire it up tonight when I get home.
1: Yeah, there's supposed to be Interstellar 2.
2: There's going to be another one?
1: I think so.
2: Oh.
1: I think so. They're talking about it.
2: I'll meet you at the theater. I'll buy the popcorn.
1: Okay, thanks.
2: Right on. Have a great day, Randy.
1: Nice chatting with you.
2: You too, buddy. See ya.
1: Bye.
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3: Tomorrow, a historic Stanley Cup final continues in Vegas after Mitch Marner came out flying in Game 3. Carolina responded with 3 goals and 39 seconds to tie it. But Vegas sealed the deal in double overtime to take a 2-1 series lead. What's in store for Game 4? 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
10: 439-0-0-0-0-0-0-0-0-0-0-0-0-0-0-0-0-0-0-0-0-0-0-0-0-0-0-0-0-0-0-0-0-0-0-0-0-0-0-0-0-0-0-0-0-0-0-0-0-0-0-0-0-0-0-0-0-0-0-0-0-0-0-0-0-0-0-0-0-0-0-0-0-0-0-0-0-0-0-0-0-0-0-0-0-0-0-0-0-0-0-0-0-0-0-0-0-0-0-0-0-0-0-0-0-0-0-0-0-0-0-0-0-0-0-0-0-0-0-0-0-0-0-0-0-0-0-0-0-0-0-0-0-0-0-0-0-0-0-0-0-0-0-0-0-0-0-0-0-0-0-0-0-0-0-0-0-0-0-0-0-0-0-0-0-0-0-0-0-0-0-0-0-0-0-0-0-0-0-0-0-0-0-0-0-0-0-0-0-

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2: Tomorrow, a historic Stanley Cup final continues in Vegas after Mitch Marner came out flying in Game 3. Carolina responded with 3 goals in 39 seconds to tie it. But Vegas sealed the deal in double overtime to take a 2-1 series lead. What's in store for Game 4? You just have to watch the Stanley Cup Final. 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
3: Tomorrow, a historic Stanley Cup final continues in Vegas. After Mitch Marner came out flying in Game 3. Carolina responded with 3 goals in 39 seconds to tie it. But Vegas sealed the deal in double overtime to take a 2-1 series lead. What's in store for Game 4? You just have to watch the Stanley Cup Final. 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
1: Tomorrow, a historic Stanley Cup final continues in Vegas after Mitch Marner came out flying in Game 3. Carolina responded with 3 goals in 39 seconds to tie it. But Vegas sealed the deal in double overtime to take a 2-1 series lead. What's in store for Game 4? You just have to watch the Stanley Cup Final. 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
17: 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Carolina responded with 3 goals and 39 seconds to tie it. But Vegas sealed the deal in double overtime to take a 2-1 series lead. What's in store for Game 4? You just have to watch the Stanley Cup Final. 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
2: James, you're here for a reason. What's that?
3: I was listening to the podcast not too long ago, and it was about Roz being in the washroom you were talking about.
4: Yeah.
3: I was in for 20 minutes, 30 minutes or whatever, but... Roz, those are rookie numbers, brother. You got to pump those numbers up, bro.
4: Bro, can I just tell you something? We're talking about how long I spend in the bathroom, right?
2: Roz is notorious for telling stories of just being in there, long periods of time, sometimes eating while sitting there.
4: Okay.
3: I see nothing wrong with that, though.
4: Okay.
3: I do it all the time.
4: I know. Many, many people do. The rule to use, okay, if I say anything under 30 minutes, right? I was in the bathroom for 30 minutes, you can believe that I was in the bathroom for 30 minutes. If I say anything under 30 minutes, like if I say 20, double it.
2: Really?
4: Yeah.
3: Yeah.
4: In those moments, I get embarrassed. So when you say to me, what kind of numbers did you clock in yesterday? I get embarrassed. And so I'll lie.
2: So you don't want to say
5: that, right? Let's appreciate lying.
4: Thank you, Maury. I need you in this.
2: First of all, a couple of questions for you, James. Number one, what is your kind of average time in the bathroom?
3: It depends. If I bring my coffee with me and my phone, maybe about a good sometimes hour if I have nothing to do.
2: An hour, bro?
4: Yeah.
3: Now, man.
2: Is this when your family's home or when you're solo?
3: Oh, when I'm solo.
2: Okay, what about when your family's home?
3: 45 minutes.
2: 45, yeah. Damn.
5: How has nobody invented some sort of desk on wheels that you can bring into the bathroom?
4: Because you don't need it more when you're actually...
5: Because he said coffee and phone, so I immediately thought those tables that they have in hospitals.
4: No, you improvise. You get the little garbage can in there. If it's empty, you flip it upside down. That's an instant coffee table. That's what I do when I'm in a hotel.
5: Go on Shark Tank, James.
4: Right? That's what I do when I'm in a hotel. That garbage can right beside the toilet, that's my coffee table.
2: See,
4: put the phone there.
2: Sometimes what happens is dads or husbands or boyfriends will use the bathroom and that extended time as like an escape from everything. So they're not bothered. They're not asked to do something. And they have that time to themselves that they not necessarily have that particular time if they weren't in the bathroom, right?
4: I get it.
2: But I think for you, Roz, you just like it. It's not like you're using it as an escape.
4: No, I don't even close the door.
2: Mm-hmm. Like your family knows.
4: They know.
2: Your family will walk in
4: full
2: and
4: conversations.
2: Like come and get something or brush your teeth or whatever.
4: Girl, 2 weeks ago when it was late at night and I was kind of tired and it wasn't really my bedtime, but we were all just sort of wrecked in the house.
2: Yeah.
4: And I went into the bathroom and at that point I had probably clocked in a good 17, 18 minutes.
5: Have you ever fallen asleep on the toilet?
4: No, not at home. I probably clocked in a good 16, 17, 18 minutes and Catherine got up and she was like, I'm going to bed. And she walked by the bathroom to go to the stairs to go to bed. And she just walked by and gave me a kiss goodnight.
2: Huh.
4: Door was open. Good night, love. I love you. I'll see you down there.
2: Damon Moore, your numbers are what at home?
5: Oh, like 20. But I lock the door. Like, I don't want to be bothered. I don't want no kiss goodnight. Like,
2: sitting there for like 20 minutes. What about your husband, Damon Matthew? How much time is he spending in the washroom?
5: Oh, he'll scroll for like 45 minutes, but he leaves the door wide open.
2: Oh, okay.
4: Yeah.
2: Shem, when your girl is over.

0: How long do you take washroom breaks? Like extended periods of time?
1: No, I'm business in and out, bro.
2: Yeah.
1: No.
0: Chloe, what about between you and your boyfriend? Like, if your boyfriend is over, is he clocking minutes there in the washroom?
2: No, we're both in and out.
3: Put it this way:
4: you wait, Chloe.
1: You wait. I start my day every single day that we do this show with 45 minutes. So I start my day every day 45 minutes.
0: That's wild.
2: That's a whole episode.
1: 3:30.
0: Yeah, you're right, Chloe. That's an episode of a show.
1: Yeah, 3:30 to 4:15.
0: I know. Sometimes I'm like hitting rock because I get here first, right, in the studios, and I'll write Roz. I'll be like, yo, I know you're on the can right now, but read this, or let me know what you think about this story or something, right?
1: You are not the only one. I'll get messages that, like, text DMs that people have sent me overnight being like, hey, I know you're on the toilet right now. What's this?
0: James, you're the best, dude. Thanks so much for calling in. Thank you for listening, of course, and we'll ask you this. Between Roz and Mocha, who is your favorite?
4: Well, I'm tall like you, but I also have Roz's attitude, so I'm gonna have to go and stick with Roz just like the previous times.
0: Mm. All right, buddy.
1: Thanks, man.
0: You're the best, James. Have a good one, dude.
4: All right, guys.
5: Yes. This is Roz and Mocha Reload.

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0: This is Roz and Mocha Reloaded.
2: Yes! Feeling good?
3: Yes, it is.
2: Watching Cheaters on Tubi right now?
4: Watching what now?
2: Oh, Cheaters. I'm gonna show Cheaters.
5: Oh my god. It's not a happy house, let's put it that way. So therefore, you prolong, you work long, you take your time coming home, because you know how it's going to be when you get there.
2: This guy's a cheater, by the way.
6: Justified.
3: Oh, he's the cheater.
5: Yeah, it's been justified. You don't know the whole story.
6: Well, tell me the whole story.
5: I don't have to tell you the whole story.
6: Well, here's your chance, because you're out here, you've got a wife and four children at home, and you're out here acting like sexual chocolate.

0: Yo!
1: Leaving you too.
2: Yeah, I handle it a little bit different. Like I said, it's about communication. That's what the problem is. When you break down the communication relationship.
3: Is that what it is?
2: It's a lot of things that I see in a person's mind that it's not there, or else they think.
0: He was caught at the grocery store with a side ting.
3: Acting like sexual chocolate.
0: Come on, Charles.
2: So that kind of understanding that stand.
0: Yo, this is peak TV back then.
3: When is this from? Like, it seems longer ago than what I would think. You know what I mean?
1: You did that to
4: it.
1: You
4: after 10 months we were together?
1: You did that to it.
4: You did that when you went
1: on. You did that to it.
0: That's his wife.
1: Oh,
0: that's his
1: wife. Where you going, boo?
3: She's mad.
0: That's a side thing.
1: I need a smoke. Hold on. Wait.
3: Go ahead. Oh, wow.
0: Yo, she got one of those
3: pulled out one of big cigarillo.
1: The whole world can see what you did.
4: I want my number. Give me a call.
3: No. Oh, he's still gaming. He's still gaming.
2: Because, like I said, her point is I wasn't there for her. I wasn't there being there for her. I didn't help her. Instead of there, I was...
0: Yeah, you weren't living up to the name.
3: Man, Charles.
0: Sexual chocolate. Come on, Charles.
3: Awesome. It's a real, it's always like shows like this, because I never really watched it, but you hear stories and you sort of see clips every now and then. I'm always amazed when the guy with the wife and the kids, they never get busted sneaking out of the parking garage of a hotel. They get busted when they take the side piece to the grocery store. Like in the neighborhood they live in.
5: That's so stupid. That show was on for 21 seasons, by the
3: really?
5: Way.
0: Really? 21?
3: Not surprising.
0: But
3: guys, that's how guys always get caught, right, on these shows. It's never like being super covert, whatever
0: it
3: is.
0: It's not sneaking around. It's like out in public.
3: Yes.
0: Like going for a walk
3: like
0: in the park.
3: Going to a movie on a Wednesday. That you told your wife you were going to go with her on Friday.
0: Sure.
3: Right? Like, it's this stupid. Like, guys are just...
0: Like, come on.
3: Nuts.
0: Well, here we go. Episode 2, yes?
3: Yeah, man. Let's do it.
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2: Somebody shared this clip. 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
4: Are you Ben?
5: Yes, I am. How are you doing today?
4: Can you do me a favor? 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
5: Yeah, no problem. Hold on.
4: It's very uncomfortable.
5: Is that better? Sorry about that.
4: There's no point in saying sorry. It was already, you know, it was already pushing on my knees, but that's what most of you Uber drivers do anyway. I'm not trying to come off rude, but can you hold on? I didn't even put my seatbelt on, sir. Can you please? I don't feel comfortable not wearing my seatbelt first. Can you, like, slow down? You in a rush? Because if you're in a rush, I'm going to panic. This right here is loose.
2: She's talking about her seatbelt.
4: This almost poked me.
2: She's trying to put her seatbelt on.
5: All right.
4: This is broken.
5: It's probably from my past clients. They were probably rough with the seatbelt.
4: Yeah, well, you need to fix that because that could have stabbed me. And I wouldn't be happy if that happened. All right, I'm in. Now you can drive. You have the correct address there?
5: Yes.
4: I'm heading to Union. Are you familiar with this area, sir?
5: Yes, I am. So how are you doing today, ma'am?
4: I've been in several accidents. The last Uber driver, I was in the car, and he was speeding on a turn, and he hit the side rail. And quite honestly, I am scared getting in these vehicles, but unfortunately, my vehicle was totaled due to a drunk driver. So I'm kind of iffy on trusting people.
6: How do you always get hustled by fake videos?
2: This is not fake.
6: Yes, of course it is. Of course it is. Of course it is.
2: I could tell from the first word.
6: You are like, I don't, this has happened so many times.
2: This isn't fake, guys.
6: You always get hustled by fake videos. This is
4: my life.
6: Poorly done.
4: This is why I am the way that I am. I hope you don't take it personally.
5: Okay. All right.
4: It's too hot in here. Can I lower this window or something?
5: Yeah, go ahead.
6: It's baffling to me.
2: No, it is real, guys.
4: You like it really hot in here, man. It's like I'm in the Amazon.
2: Yeah,
4: okay. Crazy.
6: Sure.
4: You're not hot?
5: A little bit.
6: Like,
4: do you have air conditioner? I prefer the air conditioner.
5: Yeah.
4: My hair's going to get ruined.
6: You can stop it.
2: Our hair's gonna get ruined.
6: I have no interest in listening to this kind of theme.

0: Twitter. How do you always get hustled by these?
1: There's no way that that's fake.
0: How do you always get hustled by these?
1: Okay, listen. Going through the comments, there are a lot of people who said that this comes across as fake. I did read those comments.
0: Yes.
2: Oh, my God.
0: Yes.
1: Okay. So, you guys aren't the first ones to say that this video might be fake.
3: Yeah. Who the hair's going to get ruined?
0: Yeah.
1: So,
0: yeah.
1: I just thought, you know, some of the other comments.
0: No.
1: Were like,
0: no.
1: You know, he's being very patient.
0: No.
1: And that she's being very rude.
0: No.
1: Or the other comment saying she's valid in some of her statements.
0: No.
1: After enduring such a horrific car crash.
0: No. I would say, sir, you and your scene partner need to take another class.
1: So, yeah, like, I did see the comments said it's fake.
3: Are you Ben?
4: Yes, I am. Oh. How are you doing today?
3: Can you do me a favor? Can you move the seat forward? Because it's hitting my knees at this
4: point. Yeah, okay. Hold on.
3: It's so very
4: bad. Is that better?
1: No.
4: Sorry about that.
3: So bad. No. There's no point in saying sorry. It was already, you know.
1: Hitting
0: it's
1: my knee.
0: So bad. Like, it's so poorly done.
1: But where do they find these people from?
5: They know each other.
0: They know each other.
1: Just regular people.
5: They're like, hey, let's go viral. You ready? Three, two, one.
0: Yeah, we're going to try and go viral.
3: There's no point in saying sorry. It was already, you know.
1: Hitting my knee.
0: Also, a car crash. Also, my hair's on fire. Also, the seatbelt. Also, I might be pregnant.
1: I didn't see that part.
0: Bro, come on. How does this happen to you all the time? All the time.
1: It just does, okay? What do you want me to say? Sorry? Like the Uber driver should have said to the lady, messing up her hair?
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0: Picking it up, loving, I'm living, so we turning up. 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
2: 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Things get weird in 3, 2, 1.
3: So many DMs.
4: Chloe, what do we got in the DMs today?
5: Denica asks, what's something you're way too old to still be afraid of?
4: Oh, goobs. What is that? What?
6: Boobs.
4: Boobs. Yeah, I don't think you're ever going to get over that fear, Maury.
6: No.
4: It's
6: weird. I was
4: weird
6: on a red carpet yesterday.
4: Yeah.
6: And I was hugging, like doing a selfie and like hugging a woman from behind, right? Yeah. And she was like, such a great photo. Oh my God.
4: It's a weird
6: hug. Your hands on my boob. And I'm like, oh my God.
5: Why were you hugging her from
4: behind? That's weird. Why were you hugging somebody from behind?
6: You know, like cloaking them, like for the selfie. She was taking the selfie and I was like, you know.
4: Oh.
3: That sounds like kidnapping.
4: I gotcha. Like she was wearing you.
6: Yeah.
4: Right?
6: Yeah.
4: Which is weird because I've known plenty of gay guys over the years and the one thing that they all had in common was they loved boobs.
3: Mm.
4: Yeah, it's weird.
6: I've never had a moment to, I guess, enjoy them.
4: No, because I guess, like, even, well, I mean, I wouldn't say that a lot of gay guys have, but I've known gay guys that were obsessed with boobs. Like, if they had a girl in the friend group that was, like, a straight girl, it was all boob.
6: No.
4: Like, that's all the conversation, and let me see, and always grabbing, and yeah, it was crazy.
6: No.
4: Not for you.
6: No, no thanks.
4: No boobs for Maureen. No.
3: Roz?
4: I don't think that it is an age thing. Like, I think something you're too old to be afraid of. I think that that's when you go down the road of like, you know, are you afraid of the dark? Are you afraid of your own basement? Are you afraid of whatever? Like, I'm not like, I saw a snake on the weekend. I hate snakes so much.
3: Yeah.
4: Like, so much. Like, am I afraid of them? Not really, but I hate snakes.
3: Where like, was it? Like, in
4: my backyard.
3: Okay. You just leave it alone.
4: What's that?
3: Just leave it alone.
4: No, I fling it back to where it belonged.
3: With what?
4: The end of my shovel.
3: Oh, okay.
4: Yeah.
3: I just tossed it up in the air?
4: What's that? Oh, yeah. It went like 15 feet.
3: Oh, man.
4: Yeah. But then it went back down into, like, it hit, like, there was, like, leaves and branches and everything else. It wasn't on the road.
3: Yeah,
4: it's like,
3: go
4: back to your home, right? Stay out of my, like, there's a divide here. That's why I built a hedge, right? Just fling, right? And then just, but
3: like
4: I didn't.
3: That doesn't come back.
4: Yeah, I didn't hurt it. I didn't kill it or anything like that. But no, I hate snakes.
3: Okay.
4: Like, I just hate snakes, man.
3: Jim?
7: I would say there's a part of me that doesn't love roller coasters to the similar to what LeBron said. Like, the ego in me, male ego in me would be like, yeah, I'll go on any roller coaster and I'll do it, but inside I'm crapping my pants.
4: You are.
3: Really?
7: For sure.
3: Chloe?
5: Chuck E. Cheese.
3: Huh?
5: The mouse. Chuck E. Cheese.
3: Oh, you mean the mascot, not the actual place.
5: Actually, that too.
4: Yeah, but
5: They're both terrifying.
4: Yeah, terrifying. Terrifying.
5: Both terrifying.
4: But it was animatronic, not a guy in there, right?
5: But I was terrified of mascots when I was younger.
4: Yeah.
5: I hate mascots.
4: They're animatronic, yeah.
5: But there was a mascot too. There was a person that would always walk around.
3: Like when you go to Chuck E. Cheese now, the mascot comes out, takes pictures with all the kids and stuff.
4: Because you remember back in the day, I never went to a Chuck E. Cheese, but I just used to see the

0: commercials. It was the band was like an animatronic band.
1: Yeah.
0: Where they were like this, right?
1: They still got that.
0: Do they really?
1: Yeah, yeah, yeah.
0: They still do, huh?
1: Wait, the last time I went, I don't know if it was animatronics or if it was like on a video screen now that I think about it. I can't fully remember. Yeah. I do remember the Chuck E. Cheese mascot coming out and taking pictures with all the kids.
0: Yeah. I always think like grown men who do that kind of stuff. I always think they're like perverts or, you know. Or,
2: the guy that plays the raptor is a huge fan of the show.
0: What's that?
2: The guy that plays the raptor is a huge fan
0: of
2: the show.
0: I'm not talking about like the like a sports mascot that has to go through a vetting process. I'm talking about like the guy who's, you know, like how many guys have been in that suit in one calendar year, right? Like I bet you that's not long-term employment, right?
1: I'm going to say like six.
0: I would say so, right? Like, yeah.
1: That seems like a fair number.
0: Yeah, like there's a super famous video of a knockoff Minnie Mouse, right? It's not at Disney World, but it's like at something where somebody has a knockoff Minnie Mouse.
1: Times Square?
0: Yeah, it's like a knockoff Minnie Mouse, and then the guy has the head like just pulled up a little bit, and it's like this 50-year-old guy with a mustache smoking a cigarette, right? But like with the head on, children are running up going, "Oh my God,
3: it's like Vegas.
0: And they're hugging and everything else. And then you see them without the head on, and you're like,
4: why hate mascots.
0: My kid ran up to you in the street and hugged you.
1: Yeah.
0: Like, I would, like, call the police, like, if you try to touch my child.
1: Smoking a menthol. Right?
0: Yeah. So.
1: Next DM, please, Chloe.
4: Nazim says, Roz would rather cheer for America than Montreal or any other Canadian team.
1: Period.
4: Because he's from Toronto. I guess he doesn't care about the cup being on this side of the border or in Canadian hands.
0: No, I do not.
4: Just become mayor.
0: Oh,
4: boom.
0: Wow. No, I don't need to do that. Why would I need to do that? First of all, I could never be mayor. I would like to run, but I just don't want to be mayor.
1: But what if you won?
0: Yeah, that's the problem. First of all, I'd have to leave the show, right? If I was allowed to campaign for mayor but still do this show, I might. But as soon as I announce it, they make you quit. Or go on leave of absence. And then where's the fun in that? Like, I'd want to just campaign on the show and then take calls from people and, you know, build a platform that way. But you're not allowed because apparently it's not fair. But back to the point. Yes, I will cheer for literally anyone over Montreal Canadiens.
4: I don't get it.
0: And I think that, and I can't see how everybody else in every other province of this country isn't feeling the exact same way. Like, I don't know how people in Edmonton can flip and then hope that Montreal wins the cup. Do you think the French would start backing the Oilers? No. First of all, you're not a true sports fan. And I fully believe this. You cannot call yourself a sports fan if your team gets eliminated and then you start cheering for their rival.
1: Oh, yeah.
4: No. But I'm not full on cheering for them. No. I'm just hoping that a Canadian team wins over an American team.
0: Who cares? It's not the Olympics. We've gone over this.
4: But
0: who
4: it's cares? A Canadian organization.
0: Who cares?
4: It's built by Canadians in a Canadian city.
0: Who cares?
3: Come on, Ross. Elbows up, bro.
0: Oh, yeah. Okay.
1: Anyway, I don't even know why we're talking about this. Montreal's done.
0: Thank you. Like, bro. You know, can I tell you something? The idea that it was going to go to a game seven, right?
1: Yeah.
0: So we were at the cottage on the weekend. Roxy had friends up. I knew they were going to be watching movies all night. I have another TV that is just an antenna on the top of the house, right? Like, it's not anything. Do you know that when I was there, I prepared for a game seven because I so desperately needed to watch Montreal lose live that I bought another Fire Stick?
1: No, you didn't.
0: Yes, I did.
1: Just so you could watch that
0: just
1: game?
0: Just so I could watch that game. And then I didn't have to. Right. It didn't get to that point. But yeah, I had prepared with gear. I went on Amazon and spent $80 so I could watch Montreal lose.
1: And that, ladies and gentlemen, is your DMD guy.
5: Yes. This is Roz and Mocha Reloaded.

0: kicking off a brand new week. Good morning. Happy Monday. I'm Hina. 16 degrees right now in the city, on our way to a high of 27. Nothing but sunshine today. And sunshine is this hour's key word. S-U-N-S-H-I-N-E. Sunshine. 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
1: This is Roz and Mocha Reloaded.
3: Michelle Aguan, it's Roz and Mocha. How are you?
4: I'm good. How are you?
3: Good. Welcome to the show. The entire gang is here. David Moore is here. Shem's here. Chloe's here. And, of course, we are Roz and Mocha. What's going on?
4: I sent in a text about how to say roti because there's an individual on your show. He works with two Guyanese people. Uh-huh. And he still says roti. So I provided you the correct spelling on how to say it.
5: Who are you talking about?
4: I was talking about Ross.
5: Okay. So,
3: Roz. Okay. Or as Guyanese people call you, Roz.
5: Roz. you're saying that how do I, while working with two Guyanese people, say roti? And
3: man, oh God, how many times, Shem, have we tried to correct him and say it? Roti.
5: Okay.
3: And of course, Michelle is triggered by this as well.
6: Makes me so mad.
3: Michelle, if there's an easier way to explain to Roz how to say roti, I don't know. Can you try, please?
4: Absolutely. So, roll, like you're rowing one boat.
5: Yeah.
4: Tea, like you drink one tea.
5: Okay.
3: So, R-O-W-T-E-A. Say that, Roz.
4: That is correct.
5: Okay. So, like roti.
3: There you go.
6: Oh, thank God.
3: Oh, my gosh.
6: You can do it.
3: Thank God.
5: No, that doesn't work for me.
3: Why not?
5: That doesn't work for me. It doesn't work for me.
3: But that's how you say it.
5: That's fine.
3: But you're too used to saying.
5: It's fine. Roti.
3: Okay. Oh, yes. Oh, that makes the skin crawl.
6: Don't do that.

0: Okay.
1: Yeah, I'm fine with it. I'm fine with it.
2: But that's not how you say it.
1: It doesn't bother me, though.
2: It bothers everybody else.
1: That's fine.
2: I think that's why you like to say it that way.
1: I'm not bothered by your bothered.
2: I think you like saying it the incorrect way so that people like Shem, Michelle, and I get triggered.
1: Your being triggered by something is none of my concern.
2: No, but you're just saying it wrong.
1: Am I, though?
2: Yes.
3: So wrong.
1: Says who?
2: Says everybody.
1: Okay, that's fine. I still enjoy it. I still love it. Like, I'll sit down. Like, last week, I ordered some curry, and I got extra roti.
4: Oh.
2: Right? No.
1: Yeah.
2: It bothers me so much.
1: That's fine, though. That's fine. That's fine. That's fine. That's fine. That's fine. I think the only people that get more triggered, other than the roadie people, are the Italians.
3: Oh my God.
1: Whenever I talk about Italians.
3: Chloe's favorite.
2: Oh, yeah, Chloe, you're Italian, right?
5: I'm Italian.
1: Yeah. You know, if I'm not getting it from the roadie crowd, I'm getting it from the Italians.
2: All right, Michelle, there's no hope over here. But you rest assured, Shem and I know, everybody else knows how to say it, okay?
0: Alrighty.
2: All right. How long have you been listening to the Roz and Mocha Show for?
0: I can't remember when I started listening, but I've been listening to Mocha since I was like a child.
1: Oh, wow.
0: I'm back from Sugar Baby Days.
2: Oh, wow. Okay. So back in the day. Well, appreciate the support. Appreciate the dedication, for real. And you know we're going to ask you, Michelle, between Roz and Mocha, who is your favorite?
0: Well, I am Guyanese.
2: Hey.
0: I am from Scarborough.
2: Big up.
0: I think this is a biased opinion, though. But yes, it's Mocha.
2: Hey, big up.
1: Brody.
0: Big up.
2: Shut up. Thank you, Michelle. Love you.
0: Bye. Take care, guys.
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0: Good morning. Good morning, Erica.
1: Hi, morning, Ryan.
2: Hey, $100 is up for grabs right now. It all depends how things unfold here on this game. So, Ryan, you have chosen heads. Erica, you're going with tails. And when these two coins drop, if they are both heads, Ryan, you're going to get the instant cash, $100. If they're both tails, Erica, you're going to get the money. And if we get one of each, like a tails, heads, heads, tails, well, then no money for either one of you.
1: Alrighty.
0: Sounds good. Let's go ahead.
2: Let's go heads, let's go tails. Good luck to both of you, Ryan and Erica. Shake it, baby, shake it. 3, 2, 1.
1: Shake it, baby, shake it.
3: Tails.
4: Shake it, baby, shake it.
3: Heads. Better luck next time. Jackpot increases.
2: Yeah, one of those. Unfortunately, no money for either one of you.
0: Better luck next time.
2: That's right. Keep trying because you can get another call. Hey, have a great day. Thank you so much for listening.
1: Thanks, guys. Thank you.
2: So that $100 just gets added to next hour's gameplay, and the jackpot becomes $200.
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7: Roz and Mocha's DM Deep Dive. When you have nothing to say, why do you always say it to us?
8: Yes, here we are. My favorite part of the show. This is the DM Deep Dive.
9: Chloe, what do we got in the DMs today?
10: Abby asks, what's the most ridiculous favor you've been asked because of your fame?
8: Oh, God. Roz, you got an answer?
9: Oh, God. Like, favor?
8: I don't know. I've had, like, friends and family ask if I would host, you know, a wedding for somebody that they know, or a wedding that for an immediate family member, and, like, for free.
10: Oh.
9: Years ago, when before I was even doing ET Canada, when I was doing that late night show, I knew a guy, and I had known him for a while. And I can't say that this was specifically because of fame or anything like that, but I was asked, how can I say this? I was asked if I would join them in getting their marriage out of a rut.
10: What?
11: Hey, man. Win.
10: What?
8: Like give advice?
9: No. Not like, advice, Mocha.
8: Like counseling?
9: No.
8: Because you're good at advice.
9: No.
11: Like FML, but the F stands for something different?
9: No, shut up. Jesus. What are you doing?
11: Like,
9: why say that? My God. No, Mocha, they wanted me to join them in helping to get their marriage out of a rut.
10: Join
9: them in helping them get their marriage out of a rut. I said no, flat out.
8: Join them.
9: And that was a friend.
8: A friend? God. No wonder you hate people now. Don't ask me for none. So what did you... You obviously said no.
9: I said no.
8: But like immediately? Or did you say like...
9: Immediately.
8: Let me think about it. I'll get back to you.
9: Immediately.
8: Wow. So the wife was on board.
12: If it was any other couple, would you have still said no?
9: If there was any other couple...
8: Trying to trip me up. David Mori, you are one individual who's got a lot of connections, a lot of hookups throughout various industries. I'm sure somebody has asked you for some sort of a favor because of all that.
12: Outside of like tickets for concerts, I've been asked by, you know, people I know if I can help them meet people like Selena Gomez or Shawn Mendes. Mm-hmm. You know, like you must know them. Can you give me their email address?
10: Can you give me Shawn Mendes' email address?
8: Chloe, so in love.
12: We'll talk.
9: We do get a lot of those. Maury's right. And I don't know if you get them, Maury, but oftentimes, like the bigger the celebrity is that they want to meet, the sadder the story is that they come at
8: with,
9: right?
8: We get those a lot.
9: Which makes you feel terrible, right?
12: No.
9: No. Okay, never mind.
12: And I've been asked to, like, on weekends, I get texts, because every listener has my cell. I'll get a random text asking if I can call somebody for their birthday and wish. From time to time, I'll just do it. But then I end up sitting on the phone for, like, 20 minutes talking to people.
8: Oh, my God. Why don't you just send a video, man?
12: I've said, what a video do? And they're like, no, I'd rather you call.
8: Don't offer. Would this be, like... You just make the video.
12: Oh my God.
8: Hit send.
12: And then I'm sitting on the couch, like talking about their day.
10: Oh
8: Sean, anything ever happened to you like this?
11: Ridiculous. I mean, yeah, you get the odd proposition, but I think the weirdest thing somebody's asked is just if they can lick my teeth, but that's about it.
9: Yeah.
12: You told me you would never tell anybody about that.
8: I can see Chloe, what else we got in the DM deep dive today?
6: They're lickable.
11: Thank you, man.
10: They are very white. Daniel says, hey, Chloe, welcome to the show. Now that you're a part of the crew, have you had any discussions about Mocha not being truthful about his age? So annoying that he constantly lies about it.
8: Any discussion, Chloe?
10: No.
9: No.
8: Cool.
10: Zero. Zero discussion.
9: Zero discussion.
8: Exactly. Yeah. Also, shut up, hater. Next DM, please, Chloe.
10: Steven says, would you rather walk barefoot on hot coals or a pile of Lego pieces?
9: Oh, God. Lego.
8: Absolutely. I've walked on Lego multiple times. Anytime my kid left Lego pieces out and you don't know. Oh, it's the worst, but still, I'm not walking over hot coals.
9: You ever seen the guys on treadmill where one guy's running on a treadmill and then they take a box of Lego and they start dumping the Lego at the top of the treadmill?
8: Oh my gosh.
9: So you're just perpetually running on
12: That's
9: Lego?
12: That's dangerous.
8: Yeah, that would be the worst.
9: Very dangerous.
8: I'm not doing the hot coal thing. Chloe, you doing that?
10: Lego really hurts.
12: Like, so it's burning your skin off.
9: Yeah.
10: I feel like if I just go really fast over the coals, it'd be much less painful than having a Lego literally go up my foot.
9: Yeah.
8: Jim?
11: Yeah, I'm kind of with Chloe. I think I would go hot coals. I just feel like I just feel like stepping on Lego is very unpredictable.
9: You want to hear guys running on treadmill on Lego?
8: Yeah.
13: Just go easy at the beginning. Then throw it down. Oh, come on, build up a sweat.
14: Get on the fastest one.
9: Yeah.
13: No, we're doing one round,
10: just
13: me.
9: Ow,
10: ow, ow.
9: Dying.
10: Yeah, no, I'm going for
13: hot coals. That was one of the bad ones.
9: Now he's going to dump the whole thing.
8: I ain't doing that. Oh, man. Hey, keep those DMs coming in because we love talking about them. We do the DM deep dive on the show every day. Thanks, Chloe.
10: Thanks.
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14: 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Carolina responded with 3 goals and 39 seconds to tie it. But Vegas sealed the deal in double overtime to take a 2-1 series lead. What's in store for Game 4? You just have to watch the Stanley Cup Final. 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
2: Finally, somebody's making the content that I want to watch. You know, I spend a lot of time on YouTube. Mm-hmm. That's my TikTok. Mm-hmm. And I don't follow like a lot of people. Like, I just sort of let the algorithm do its thing because it changes, right? Like, if I'm super into cooking on YouTube, then I get a lot of cooking stuff. I start watching other stuff. It feeds me other stuff, right? Like, it's ever evolving.
3: Long videos?
2: It's ever evolving. Jesse James West, who is a fitness influencer.
4: Yes,
2: he's almost 10 million followers on,
3: oh, wow,
2: on YouTube.
3: Okay.
2: And he does crazy videos, right? Like these stunty videos, kind of like a Mr. Beastie kind of thing where he does these elaborate setups.
3: Oh, okay.
2: And he's doing the content that I want to watch, man. So here is his latest stunt. So he often does challenges between people. Mm. Like one was convicts versus cops, who's stronger, right? So he did that. He came up with the single greatest challenge I've ever seen in a fitness competition ever.
5: These are female giants. And they are the world's strongest dwarves. And they'll be competing in strength competitions all to find out who is stronger.
3: Pause.
5: Starting with...
3: What?
2: Okay.
3: What?
2: He has a team of giant women, like all over 6 feet and jacked. Uh-huh. Like these women are jacked. And they're going, there's five of them, and they're going up against super strong male dwarfs.
3: So strong, tall,
2: giant women against the strongest dwarfs that they could gather on a team.
4: Like, and you versus Roz.
6: Damn.
2: Wait a second. So
3: we'll talk after.
2: In a lot of different competitions. So like squats, pulling a car.
3: Pulling a car.
2: It was
3: a dwarf going to pull a car.
2: Two, and I believe the dwarfs beat the giant women in that.
3: No, spoiler
2: they set them up in a giant circle where they had to knock each other out of the circle. Right then, the final
3: like sumo wrestling.
2: The
3: style?
2: Final competition was a race where a giant woman had to carry the dwarf on her shoulder, and then the dwarf had to carry the giant woman on his shoulder.
3: What?
2: They did tug of war.
3: How's that even possible?
2: It was amazing. The whole thing is incredible. So here, listen to this.
5: Oh, hold on. Who is stronger? Starting with one rep max on the squats, we've got Maya versus Lorenzo, baby.
3: Woo!
5: Let's go. We're going to go plate by plate, up and up and up. Whoever fails first, whoever can't keep up, loses.
7: You're going down.
5: Yeah.
2: No, you're going down.
5: Starting off with just the bar.
7: Hey, don't fail over there.
8: And while they warm up to some serious weight, I want to let you know that although these guys may look small, Lorenzo here has been known to squat over 700 pounds.
5: What? I have a lot of faith in him. I think he's going to squat a lot today.
8: Okay.
5: Easy. Easy. Let's go, Maya.
9: Lightweight, lightweight, lightweight.
3: Hold on, the dwarf
2: has been known to squat over 700 pounds. The dwarf destroyed the giant woman in the squat competition. Destroyed.
3: Do we know how many squats she did?
2: It was based on weight. I think she topped out at, I think it was like 480. And then I think that he did an even five, and he did it three times.
4: Really?
2: Yeah, I'm telling you, this video, it is my favorite thing that I've seen in forever as far as like a competition goes. It is so entertaining, and everybody's having a real great time, except for there's a little trash talk with the women, right? There's one woman where every time she talks to the dwarf, she bends down. Right?
3: I guess you asked her.
2: Right? Like that kind of
3: how
2: stuff.
3: How vicious do they get? How mean?
2: The trash talk?
3: Yeah.
2: Like, I mean, trash talk in the sense of friendly whatever, but she instinctively, every time she said something to the dwarf, she would bend down, and then she got called out on it, and then the dwarfs, like, called her out on it. It was really great. Like, it's a really great moment. But I'm telling you, if you have 20 minutes to waste today...
3: 20 minutes, sir?
2: I think it's like... No, it's 18 minutes and 30 seconds. I was wrong.
3: Still.
2: Okay. I'm telling you, it's female giant versus strong dwarfs.
3: Yeah.
2: It's the greatest thing I've seen.
3: And this is who again?
2: It's a guy named Jesse James West on YouTube. Okay. It is so incredibly entertaining.
3: If I could find 18 minutes and 35 seconds today, I'm watching that.
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3: Files.
2: On the Roz and Mocha show, dating back years. They could be like interview clips or clips that we use for the news, funny audio that we find that we play on the show.
4: Mm-hmm.
2: And the hard drive is getting full. So I have

0: start deleting some unwanted or archiving files we don't need.
1: Can't they sort that out?
0: I guess. But I like to do maintenance every now and then anyway. Right?
1: Yeah.
0: So I'm going through the files and I come across one, because these ones like date back years, and I come across one from May of 2023. And I have no idea what was going on, but this was something that happened strictly in this room, because everything gets recorded. And I don't know what you were instructing Dammit Maury to do.
1: Okay.
0: But you needed his assistance.
1: Okay.
0: And guys, this audio is so wild.
1: Well, can I try and guess what I was instructing him to do?
0: Nope.
1: Oh, okay.
0: Because you'll never get it.
1: Oh, okay. Okay.
0: Shem, this is straight up pause worthy. Are you ready?
1: Yeah.
2: I'm so ready.
1: Anything? No. Move it back. Put your face up to real close to it. Move it back. Move your face back. Okay, put your hand up. And now put your face right behind your hand. And then move your hand. Move closer. But like a flat part of your face. Okay, back up. Go against the back wall. Okay, now go quickly to it. Don't move your body. Just lean your head. Lean in as far as you can to it. Closer. Not your nose. Try your chin. No, too much beard. Oh, that almost worked. Try your chin again. Okay, now pull out. There we go.
3: Oh, I know exactly what. Hold on a second, Maury. Hold on a second, Maury.
1: Wow. I'm trying to think here, because to me, it sounds like Maury might have been, dare I say, blindfolded. I don't know, but to me, that's what it sounds like.
0: I don't know.
1: Lean in as far as you can to it. Closer. Okay, so Maury thinks that he remembers this. Do you want to say what was going on?
0: Who, me?
1: Yeah.
0: I have no idea.
1: You have no idea?
0: No, the file wasn't labeled properly, because it was like,
1: what was it labeled as?
0: It was just like unknown, because it was something that happened that wasn't a part of the show. So I didn't,
1: right.
0: I didn't need to label it. So when I see something that's like either confusing or labeled unknown, or rename this file,
1: right,
0: or go listen to it, like it's just there. So I'm cleaning out these files. I'm going through all the unknown audio.
1: Yeah.
0: And that's what I find.
1: Lean in as far as you can to it. Closer. Maury, this sounds like something I should have paid you for at the end. what was actually going on?
3: My camera was blurry and you're trying to teach me how to unblur.
0: Oh. Hands up if you want to hear the entire audio again.
1: Yes, me, please.
0: Yeah, okay. Yeah.
1: Anything? No. Move it back. Put your face up to real close to it. Move it back. Move your face back. Okay, put your hand up, and now put your face right behind your hand, and then move your hand, move closer, but like a flat part of your face. Okay, back up, go against the back wall. Okay, now go quickly to it. Don't move your body, just lean your head. Lean in as far as you can to it. Closer. Not your nose. Try your chin. No, too much beard. Oh, that almost worked. Try your chin again. Okay, now pull out. There we go.
0: Oh my God.
1: Tips on the nightstand, Mom. Don't move your body, just lean your head.
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2: Yo, Faisal, what up? It's Roz and Mocha.
3: Hey, just wanted to say Roz ruined heated rivalry for me.
4: Oh. I ruined heated rivalry?
2: No, my man, just off the jump.
4: I haven't even seen heated rivalry.
3: You ruined it on the podcast.
4: How?
3: You initiated the conversation with Maury.
4: Okay, so how did I ruin it?
3: You spoiled the ending.
4: I didn't spoil. I don't even know the ending. I may have brought it up, but Maury spoiled it.
3: No, I remember. But to tell you the truth.
4: Okay, hold on here. Wait a second. So what came out of my mouth?
3: Bruh.
5: Yo.
4: What? Go think back to what you heard. What came out of my mouth? It wasn't the ending because I don't know the ending.
3: To tell you the truth, I never even seen the show. I just like trolling you.
2: So you're not like really mad.
3: No, I was just joking. Even if you look at the previous DMs, I was the one that was DMing Roz, I was forwarding him all of Maury's posts from back in the day.
2: You're hitting up Roz, you're hitting up Dammit Maury, all about heated rivalry, just for trolling purposes?
3: Yeah.
2: Okay, I don't know what stuff Maury's been posting, so what do you... hitting up Maury for, or what are you sending Roz that Maury posted?
3: Back in the day, Roz mentioned on the podcast that Maury would always forward him his posts.
4: Yes.
3: And say, hey, thought you would enjoy this.
4: Yes.
3: So every time Maury would post, I would forward it to Roz and say the exact same.
2: And has Roz ever seen or acknowledged your DMs?
3: Oh, yeah, he responded.
2: Oh, okay. What'd he say? Anything you say on the radio?
4: No, I wasn't disparaging it anyway.
2: Okay,
4: I just found it funny because literally I would get, instead of Maury just sending me his posts, I would get them again. So in my inbox would be two messages, one from Maury, one from this guy, with the exact same Maury posts.
2: Okay.
4: So I was just getting multiple Maury posts over and over and over
2: again. Did you think, Roz, that maybe Maury had recruited fans to start sending you his posts?
4: No.
6: Hey, can we get back to heated rivalry?
4: Damn it, Maury, remind me and everybody else how heated rivalry ends.
6: It's 9 years later.
4: Okay.
6: And they go to the parents' house. They go to his parents' house.
4: Yes.
6: And tell
2: the gay hockey player. I don't watch a show, so.
6: They tell the parents they're gay.
4: Yes.
6: They're together.
4: Yes.
6: And they, make out, blah, blah, blah.
4: In front of the parents? Let me prove it to you.
6: They do kiss in front of the parents.
2: Okay.
7: Interesting.
6: Okay. And then don't forget, they go to the cottage. And, and then basically they're sitting on the water's edge. And because, to back up a little bit, same thing that happened to me. Parents walked in on them.
4: Okay. When you were at the cottage, what is it called? Going to the cottage?
6: Going to the cottage.
4: What does that mean?
6: Because he invited him to the cottage.
4: Yeah.
6: Okay.
2: Literally, like a saying.
6: And he didn't want to go. But then when another hockey player came out, then this hockey player is like, well, if he's coming out, then I'll come out too.
4: Okay.
2: Spoiler alert.
4: Then they all went to the cottage.
6: Yeah, well, just the two of them, yeah.
4: Oh, interesting.
2: There you go, Faisal. Now you don't got to watch Heated Rivalry.
3: Yeah, I never even heard of the show.
6: You just basically need to know it's Shane and Ilya are together at the end.
4: Oh, that's all we needed to know.
2: Spoiler alert.
4: Spoiler alert, sorry, my bad.
2: All right, thanks, Faisal. How long you been listening to the Roz and Mocha Show for?
3: Probably like 6 years now.
2: Yeah. Oh, okay, how'd you discover us? Because we've been on the radio 16 and a half years.
3: I was just going through stations and then I honestly only went on the channel just to hear, the podcast part.
2: Yeah. Mm-hmm.
3: And I heard you guys mention that you guys have a podcast, so I stopped listening to the radio and then...
2: Don't say that. Bro, in order for us to be able to do the podcast, we need to still be able to do the radio show. You understand that, right?
3: Okay, I don't even have radio in my car anyway. So.
6: No, don't say that.
4: Do you think fans care? They don't care.
2: No, keep listening to the radio show. That's how we can deliver the podcast episodes every day.
3: Okay, I'll put the radio on at work so everyone can listen.
2: Okay, thank you, Faisal. Between Roz and Mocha, who is your favorite?
3: Of course, is hands down, pants down, Mocha.
4: Oh, shut up.
2: Love you, dog. Have a good day.
3: See ya.
0: This is Roz and Mocha Reloaded.
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0: Good morning. I'm Kina. What a nice morning out there. 17 and sunny. 27 is our high. And hey, you could score some cash to kick off the week. $200. That's what's in the jackpot right now. And this hour's keyword, and this is what you're texting in right now, heat wave. H-E-A-T-W-A-V-E. Heat wave. Text that along with your pick of either heads or tails. And you call it correctly, guess what? You're getting $200.
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3: Roz and Mocha's DM Deep Dive. I regret this already.
4: DM Deep Dive time. Here we go.
5: Chloe, what do we got in the DMs today?
6: Dominic asks, what is the dumbest argument you've gotten into with your partner before?
5: I don't care what anybody says. I can top it.
6: Really?
5: Yep.
7: Okay, how about you just tell the story?
6: Go ahead.
5: I don't care what any, whatever, and it's happened last week.
7: Oh, amazing.
5: I'm not talking like a historic whatever argument that we're still holding feelings over. This happened last week.
7: Okay, go.
5: So the three of us, me, my kid Roxy, and my wife Catherine are in the kitchen. Catherine's doing something in the kitchen. Roxy's at the table. I'm just standing there. Roxy looks at me. One of our cats, Moo Moo, was right there. And Roxy looks at me and goes, hey, Dad, if based on everything you know about Moo Moo, if Moo Moo wasn't a cat, would he be a gummy bear or a rubber ducky? And I go, definitely a gummy bear. And Roxy goes, definitely a gummy bear. Catherine goes, definitely a gummy bear. And then I say, Roxy, I actually think you would be a gummy bear too. She goes, yeah, I agree. And I go, and your mom would be a rubber ducky. And the room went silent.
8: Oh, boy.
7: Wow. Shouldn't have said that, man.
5: So then I had, this isn't even my idea.
7: Yeah.
5: Then I had to explain to my wife why she was a rubber ducky and not a gummy.
7: Okay, so tell us.
5: No, there was no explaining it. There was zero explaining
7: it. Why would you say it?
6: Like, what was your reasoning behind her being
5: there
6: a rubber ducky?
5: There was no reasoning.
7: No, but there has to be because
5: this is based on nothing.
7: Because everybody in the house is gummy bears.
5: Based on nothing.
7: Except for her being a rubber ducky.
5: Based on nothing. I don't know. She takes a bath. She likes baths.
7: Okay, explanation.
5: Yeah.
7: There you go.
5: Was it? Do you think that's good enough?
7: Yes.
5: No.
7: And then you move on.
5: No, moving on. This is what I'm saying. There was no moving
9: on.
5: Why
9: don't you just say that being a rubber ducky is better than being a gummy?
5: Why is it?
7: No. Why would you say that then?
5: Yeah, listen.
7: Because what? Then Roxy
5: I just called
7: isn't
5: my
7: good
5: kid.
7: Enough?
5: Yeah, thank you.
7: Right, and the right? cat's not good enough?
5: Yeah, thank you. Right? So anyway, so then it's like, why am I a rubber ducky?
7: Mm.
5: Right? And I'm like, well, I don't know. I just said it. This isn't even my thing. And I'm like, I look at Rox and I'm like, well, what's the difference? Like, what makes a rubber ducky different than like a gummy in this scenario? She's like, I don't know. You're the one that said it.
7: Facts.
5: Right?
7: I'm with your kid on
9: but
7: this
9: she
7: one.
9: Has

0: the question.
1: Thank
0: and now it's
1: you.
0: All
1: it's
0: on
1: not,
0: you.
1: That wasn't even my question.
2: It's rage
0: also,
2: bait right
0: did
2: here.
0: They say what you would be?
1: No, we didn't even get to that point.
2: Oh, okay. So, Roz, let's say rubber ducky. Or
1: shut
2: gummy
1: up.
2: Bear.
1: I don't want to have this conversation.
0: You're a rubber ducky.
2: Nah, he's a gummy bear
3: shut
2: for
3: up,
2: sure.
3: Shut up, all of you. Stop it. Shem, and that Shem's definitely a gummy bear, though.
2: Yeah. We can all agree on that.
3: Right? I think we can all agree on that. Shem's definitely a gummy bear.
2: Next DM, please, Chloe.
4: Amy says, so we all know how old each of you are. Yes, even you, Mocha.
2: Young.
4: But how old do you guys think you are in spirit? In other words, how old do you think you come across to others?
0: Oh, 18.
2: What?
0: I think I have an inner twink.
3: No.
4: But what? I don't know if it's 18.
3: No, it's how old do you come off? Do you think that you come off to other people?
0: I think childish, so I'd say 18.
3: I would no. say... I would say...
2: 52.
0: Okay, 19 maybe.
3: No. I would say that if people do think, and you said it right, Maury, I think that if people do think that you seem younger than what you are, it would be for childish reasons.
0: Exactly. That's what I'm saying.
3: No. I don't mean childish reasons as in you have a childlike quality to you. I mean childish reasons where somebody would look at you and go, wow, that is extremely childish.
2: Mm. Like you're very immature.
0: So 50?
2: Roz, what's your answer?
3: I don't know, like 30?
2: Okay, sure.
3: Settle on 30?
2: Oh, Chloe, why are you shaking your head?
4: I don't think so.
2: You give a look on your face like somebody farted.
4: You guys talk like historically. Like, you guys are like historical.
1: Talk historically.
4: That's like 100 at best.
2: Damn. Wow.
3: Yeah, but that could also be somebody who's 25 who just read a book.
2: Well, it's a diss to you, Chloe, because you're only 24. When was the last book you read?
4: Not for a while.
3: No, thank you.
4: Not for a while.
3: Yeah.
2: So you and Maury are lumped
3: you
2: in.
3: You sound like you read.
2: You and Maury are lumped into the same
3: okay,
2: category.
3: So me and Maury sure. are, what, 50? Yeah, let's okay. go. We're going 50?
0: Oh, fine.
3: Yeah, fine. Okay.
2: Shem, what about you, dog?
5: I actually think I'm pretty age appropriate. I'm 38. I think that suits me. Age appropriate.
3: Nah, I would say 30. I just go with 30.
4: I think a little bit younger. Yeah.
5: 30 it is.
3: Just go with 30.
5: I'll take
2: Chloe,
5: it.
2: What about you? What's your answer?
4: I
0: think Chloe's
4: like...
0: inner spirit's older.
3: I agree with you.
4: Really?
3: Yeah. I think that you would come. I think that you would. You give older than you are. So,
4: okay.
3: So you're how old again?
4: 24.
3: Okay. So I would say spirit, you're giving like 30,
4: yeah.
3: right?
4: Okay.
3: I would say looks wise, probably the same.
4: Oh. You guys look older?
2: Bruh, you don't like that.
4: I get ID'd every time I go to the liquor store. They think
0: that's because they legally have to.
4: You do no, but I don't look 30.
3: I just rubber ducked her.
5: Yep.
0: Jesus.
2: Let's move on, Chloe. Let's get you out of this situation. Next DM, one more, please.
4: Montu asks, oh God, what is the first thing you dry after stepping out of the shower?
2: I dry while I'm still in the shower. Like, I shut the water off. I stay in the shower. It goes, head down. It goes hair, then face, then body and arms, and then everything down below. And with the feet.
3: I do hair, and then I wipe it down my face.
2: Yep.
3: And then crotch, and then legs, and then back, then arms and armpits.
2: Okay.
4: Okay.
2: Maury.
0: So, I mean, when I step out, my bottom of my feet dry on the mat.
3: Sure.
0: But I go with the towel, I go hair.
3: Yeah.
0: I go right arm, left arm, body.
3: Yeah.
0: Privates, leg, back.
2: What about your face?
4: You saw your face. Just...
0: Oh, I guess hair and... I'm counting hair and faces as sort of the same thing, because it's all like...
2: Oh, okay.
3: We do, too, when we look at you. That's not even funny, but it was, right?
2: Yeah. Chloe?
4: I believe it's face first because I have to get the water out of like my eyelashes because it gets stuck in my lash extension. So I have to make sure I can see. Then my hair, I put it in a towel. And then I would say my arms, like upper body and then my lower body.
2: Gotcha. Okay.
5: Shami? I don't do face first. Again, I don't do hair first because I don't really have much hair. It doesn't really get in the way. So I definitely do back first, like upper body first, lower body. And then I go to my hair if I need to. That's last.
3: Interesting.
5: Yeah.
4: Huh.
5: Interesting.
2: Just like a gummy bear does.
3: Yeah.
2: Thank you, everyone, for all of your DMs. We'll do this again. Thanks so much, Chloe.
4: Thank you.
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2: We'll take it back in the day. Like back in the day. Like Victoria and British days.
3: Like that far back in the day.
2: During the 19th century, especially throughout the Victorian era.
4: So your guys' era.
2: 1837 to 1901. Remember, you were still on probation, Chloe.
4: Oh.
2: English slang took a life of its own. Phrases appeared in newspapers. These phrases I'm going to read to you, by the way. Phrases that I'm going to read to you appeared in newspapers, street talk, and popular dictionaries of the time, reflecting a society bursting with industrial change, rigid manners, and surprisingly playful language. Many of these expressions were documented in period glossaries and later preserved by language historians who studied how everyday Britons actually spoke beyond formal writing. Like a giggle mug.
3: What's that?
2: Means to be always smiling.
3: I gotcha. Okay.
2: Bitch the pot. Means to pour the tea.
3: Oh,
5: wow.
3: Really, eh?
2: Yeah.
3: Like B-I-T-C-H?
2: Yeah, bitch the pot.
3: Yeah?
2: Uh-huh.
3: Oh, I'm going to start using that.
2: Means to pour the tea. You can say that to Catherine?
3: Bitch the pot!
4: That would not end well.
5: I'm going to land that way, bro.
2: Yeah. Can you try that? Record it. Play Catherine's reaction on the show.
3: Yeah. Next, look at you, bitch the pot. What? It means pouring the tea, baby.
5: Yeah, that's going to go well.
2: Temporary sadness. They would say that you got the morbs.
3: Okay. I'm sure that is a reference to something.
2: Tight as a boiled owl means that a person is drunk.
4: Tight as a boiled owl.
2: Yeah. Poked up means that you are embarrassed. Cupid's kettle drums was slang for a woman's breasts.
3: Oh, Cupid's kettle drums.
2: Uh-huh.
5: Oh my gosh. That's
3: interesting.
2: Are you putting that in the...
3: Cupid's kettle drums.
2: In your Alpha Mills to use at home?
3: Yeah, I'm trying to think of like a way to work that in.
2: If you are unwell...
3: Oh no.
2: If you are unwell, and being the slang for that back in the Victorian days, not up to dick.
4: Is that real?
3: Oh, that you could actually combine a couple of those. Like if you're talking herbal, like you could say, could you bitch the pot because I'm not up for dick.
2: No, up to dick.
3: Oh, I'm not up to dick. Right?
5: Man.
2: Yeah, not four, two. Not up to dick.
3: Yeah.
2: It means you are unwell.
3: Oh, gosh. There was just a story where didn't they have this problem on Bridgerton? Where on Bridgerton, they didn't want to use the word orgasm.
2: Oh.
3: So they had to, because they thought it just sounded weird coming from those characters. So they went with pinnacle. Yeah, apparently. Yeah. Yeah.
2: I'm about to pinnacle.
3: No, not like that. No. It is the pinnacle.
2: Oh.
3: Yes. Like when you get to the pinnacle, not I'm about to pinnacle.
2: Oh, my God. Well, look. Sorry. I'm tight as a boiled owl right now, guys.
6: Headlines up, tails down is the key to living.
4: Good morning, Oswin.
7: Hi.
4: Good morning, Daniela.
8: Hi, Daniela.
7: Hi.
4: All right, we're doing this. We are playing Roz and Mocha's Heads Up for grabs right now. $200. It could go to you, Oswin. It could go to you, Daniela, or it could remain in the jackpot. So, Oswin, you are heads. Daniela, you are tails. That's what you've both chosen. And when we drop these two coins, if they are both heads, Oswin, you're going to get the $200. If they're both tails, Daniela, you're going to get the cash. And, if we get one of each, heads, tails, no money for either one of you, and that money just remains in the jackpot.
7: All right.
8: Good luck.
4: Shake it, baby, shake it. 3, 2, 1.
7: Shake it, baby, shake it.
9: Tails.
7: Shake it, baby, shake it.
9: Tails.
4: Daniela, congratulations. You just won $200.
7: That's awesome.
1: Congrats.
4: Oh, thank you. Thank you so much for playing. Hope you have a great day. Thank you for listening.
1: Thank you.
4: All right, take care. So, Daniela, what are you going to do? $200 just like that.
7: Actually, it's my anniversary today, so there you go.
4: Maybe a nice dinner out.
7: Yeah.
4: On us.
7: Wonderful.
4: Happy anniversary.
7: Thank you.
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3: Like a dog-specific cake?
2: A dog-specific cake that is then slathered in peanut butter.
3: Right. 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
2: And both dogs get a cake on either of their birthdays.
3: Yes.
2: Because you can't just give one peanut butter slathered cake to one dog
3: and not the other.
2: But we do that, and then we always load up with extra treats and a toy or two from PetSmart. 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
3: It's interesting because for years we didn't know. We had a black cat named Pickles, and we got Pickles from the backyard. We had no, the vet took a guess on how old she was.
2: Yeah.
3: We really didn't know. So her birthday, we just decided to celebrate, was every Friday the 13th.
2: Oh my God, that's amazing. Right?
3: Because she was a black cat. So every time it was a Friday the 13th, we would do whatever. She didn't like a lot of people stuff, but she would get a little piece of salmon.
2: Little
3: piece of salmon, yeah.
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0: Roz and Mocha's Fix My Life.
2: What advice can you guys give me?
3: Okay, so my question is...
0: Got a problem you can't fix? Roz and Mocha got you.
4: Yes, Avi, what's up? It's Roz and Mocha.
2: What's up, guys?
4: What's going on? Why are you on FML today?
2: If the spark is gone, how do you get the thrills back?
5: If the spark is gone, how do you get the thrill back?
4: Damn, relationship problems.
5: Damn, you wrote us this. Hey, Roz and Mocha, Fix My Life. How do I find the motivation to continue watching? Oh, how do I find the motivation to continue watching WWE now that my favorite wrestler, John Cena, has retired? I have not watched a single show since December 13th, 2025, and with WrestleMania right around the corner, I need your help.
4: Yo, are you trolling, man? Because you know Shem and I are big wrestling fans.
2: I'm a big wrestling fan too, man, so this is like serious things.
4: Okay. That's still real to me, damn it.
5: So you lost your spark for WWE, right?
2: That's right.
4: Okay. Yo, it's just like when Shawn Michaels lost his smile and had to give up the title back in the day.
5: Okay, so what happened? Talk us through this. John Cena was your favorite wrestler, and then he retired, and you had just built up all this emotion, everything else, that now it just doesn't feel right?
2: Yeah, it's not just that it doesn't feel right, man. There's no motivation anymore. Like, when John Cena left a few years ago to shoot movies, like, even for that couple of years, I did not watch anything. I did not even go.

0: era of John Cena, Randy Orton, CM Punk. You know,
1: okay, so listen, man, why don't you just, I don't know, go on YouTube and watch all the classic stuff. Like, don't worry about any of the new stuff that's happening. Although some of the new stuff is, you're not missing much. It's kind of ass right now.
0: I know. Like, I got back into wrestling when I heard you guys talking about that Cody Rhodes' storyline and how good that was. Yeah. So I was hoping you had some more, like, pointers or motivations or something to get me back in.
2: I sort of felt the way you do about wrestling at the with Marvel. When Endgame finished and that was the end of it, I was done.
1: That was it for you.
2: That was it for me.
1: It was like the perfect ending?
2: And I haven't got on any of the new things since.
1: Yeah.
2: To me, that was the end. It was everything that I was emotionally attached to. If it continues on without me, it continues on without me.
1: Like the post-Endgame movies, I would say that really delivered at that same level. At least for me, I enjoyed all the Spider-Man movies.
2: You did. I didn't even see them.
1: I enjoyed the third Guardians of the Galaxy.
2: I did see that. Yeah, right.
1: Eternals.
0: Deadpool and Wolverine.
1: Did not like that. Deadpool, Wolverine, I enjoyed. There's only like a handful of movies that I enjoyed.
2: But I lost my spark. I'm like Avi. I lost my spark.
1: No, you're like Shawn Michaels. You lost your smile.
2: Right, you're right. I lost my smile. Is there any way that you think that you, like, do you almost feel if you were rooting for a new wrestler that it would somehow be a betrayal to John Cena?
0: Oh, not at all. Not at all.
2: No? Okay.
0: I just need that new wrestler. Like, CM Punk was my guy too, but like him versus Roman Reigns is not even like a proper storyline for me.
2: Okay.
1: So you do know what's going on?
0: Yeah, I see it on socials, and I hear Shem talk about it on the show sometimes.
2: Okay. Is there any way that you could decide on who your new favorite wrestler, like the guy you're going to cheer for on with us right now?
0: Yeah, we can do that.
2: Okay, who do you think? And nobody's asking you to love a guy the same way you love John Cena, right? Nobody's asking for that. That's impossible. But if there was somebody that you feel could maybe drag you back into the world of WWE, who is that wrestler?
0: It would have to be the OTC. Roman Reigns.
1: Oh, there you go. Yo, what about friggin' Jey Uso? Yeet.
0: He's my fun. Kid loves Jey Uso, but he's overrated.
1: Hey, I don't know if you saw Monday Night Raw, but things like, I guess they went off script between CM Punk and Roman Reigns.
0: I saw it on YouTube.
1: Oh, see, you know what's going on. Anyway, CM Punk said to Roman Reigns, because they're fighting at WrestleMania, and Roman Reigns' father passed away.

0: because I'm going to bury you next to your father.
1: Oh, wow.
2: Yeah.
3: Allegedly, that was like off script.
1: Yeah.
3: And Triple H, who's the big boss over there, wasn't happy.
1: Yeah.
3: Anyway.
1: Interesting.
3: So, yeah, there you go. You got
1: Sick
3: your guy.
1: Sick burn, though.
3: So you got your guy. Go cheer for Roman Reigns. Go enjoy the two-night WrestleMania next month, man.
2: Coming up. Yeah. All right. Will do. Thanks, guys.
3: All right, man. Later.
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2: We've been getting a lot of vented moments lately.
3: Calm down. Time to get it off the chest right now. Maybe you should talk about your problems. Roz and Mocha Vented Moments.
2: Caller, are you there?
4: Hi, how are you?
2: Good, how are you?
4: I'm good, thank you.
2: All right, so this is, of course, Vented Moments, the part of the show where you get to just go off, say whatever it is that's been on your mind, that's been bothering you, that maybe you can't share with people in your life or your friends or coworkers, or it's about them, and you want to just be relieved of all this information. So we got the platform here on the Roz and Mocha Show. You can say your name if you want. You don't have to.
4: I'll just keep it anonymous.
2: Oh. Okay, I love these. Go ahead.
4: Well, the one thing I'm just really sick and tired and just absolutely fed up with is lack of common courtesy and spatial awareness within the city. Mm. People pushing past you to get on the bus. The bus isn't going to go anywhere. It's not the subway. It's going to wait for everybody to get on. And then once you get on, everyone just stays at the front. No one moves to the back. And then the whole bus in the back is empty and no one can get by at the front. They don't always open the back doors anymore, so you can't get on the back. That's my first one. The second one is I deal with that in the morning to go to work and on the way home. And then I get home to a building that has elevators and the same thing happens. Everyone's like in the lobby and pushing past you and trying to get on. And we're all getting to the same place. Like they're not, it's not just one elevator a day. There's going to be more. And people just, I don't know. There's no common courtesy and no politeness anymore in the city, I find, when it comes to this.
5: Can I ask you a question?
4: Absolutely.
5: Because I thought about this the other day. I was in an elevator, crowded elevator, right?
4: Mm-hmm.
5: When you get on a crowded elevator that is going to stop at multiple floors,
2: okay? Mm-hmm.
5: Okay. As it starts to disperse, as people start getting off on more and more floors, and there's fewer people in the elevator, if when the elevator is down to like three people, but you're three people that were all clustered together standing on the same side when there was a larger group in there, should you move and start spreading out within the elevator until you get to your floor?
2: Yes.
5: You should.
4: Yeah.
5: Mm-hmm. Oh, see, because I didn't.
2: Wait, what? So you just stayed with the cluster?
5: Yep.
2: Why?
5: Because I was there.
2: No, but there's space in the elevator.
5: But what am I going to walk 4 feet to the other side of the elevator?
2: No.
4: I think it depends on the size of the elevator.
5: No. I'm not moving.
2: So if you're shoulder to shoulder with someone, as soon as you get on that elevator.
5: I was leaning against the wall and it was two people who were clearly together.
6: So you're the problem.
5: I'm not the problem. How am I the problem?
2: Wait. So you're in the elevator.

0: elevator and you're leaning against a wall.
1: Yeah, I'm like my back's to the wall.
0: Huh. And they didn't move?
1: No.
0: See, I think in that situation, if you have a wall on your side or behind, I think if another person is like right up on you, that person should move.
1: Yeah. Well, we all got on together at the same time.
0: Oh, so it felt like a road trip.
1: Yeah, we all got on ground, and then I had to go to a very high floor, and it just slowly started emptying out. It slowly started emptying out as it went up. And then the two
0: peasants
1: people
0: started getting off, and the workers, the employees.
1: And the two people beside me stayed. Like, they didn't move, and I didn't move. But it was a big elevator, too. Like, there was lots of space. And I was just right there with them for the whole ride.
0: I think they should have moved.
2: Yeah.
0: Because if you would have moved from your spot, it would have made it seem like you had a problem with them.
1: Yeah, or I'm just like what this lady wants, where I'm just giving them more space. Like I'm opening up the room by not crowding them.
0: I guess.
1: But yeah, I'm not moving. If you're right beside me, like if our arms are touching in a crowded elevator and then it's just down to the two of us, I'm not moving.
0: What?
3: Oh, no.
0: That's weird, man.
2: One problem.
0: Yeah.
4: You're a couple now.
1: Yeah.
4: Or a throuple.
1: Yeah.
0: Do you feel better now that you got that off your chest?
5: Yes, thank you so much.
0: Okay, and overall, the message to people right across the country, whether they're in elevators or using public transit, is what?
5: Is just be aware that there's other people except you. There's other people that need to get to where they're going. It's not all about you.
1: Yeah, I agree. I agree with that.
0: So, move your ass.
5: Have a great day.
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6: 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But Vegas sealed the deal in double overtime to take a 2-1 series lead. 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

0: for hanging out this morning. I'm Pina. It is 19 degrees out there, 27 the high today, nothing but sunshine. It's a beautiful day. Maybe you might hit up a patio later on. Patio is this hour's keyword, P-A-T-I-O, patio. Text that now and include your pick of either heads or tails, and you will be playing for $100.
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3: Michelle Aguan, it's Roz and Mocha. How are you?
4: I'm good. How are you?
3: Good. Welcome to the show. The entire gang is here. Damon Mori's here. Shem's here. Chloe's here. And, of course, we are Roz and Mocha. What's going on?
4: I sent in a text about how to say roti, because there's an individual on your show. He works with two Guyanese people, and he still says roti. So I provided you the correct spelling on how to say it.
5: Who are you talking about?
4: I was talking about Ross.
5: Okay. So
3: Ross, or as Guyanese people call you, Ross.
5: You're saying that how do I, while working with two Guyanese people, say roti? And
3: man, Shem, have we tried to correct him and say it? Roti.
5: Okay.
3: Right, and of course, Michelle is triggered by this as well.
6: Makes me so mad.
3: Michelle, if there's an easier way to explain to Roz how to say roti, I don't know. Can you try, please?
4: Absolutely. So roll, like you're rowing one boat.
5: Yeah.
4: Tea, like you drink one tea.
5: Okay.
3: So R-O-W-T-E-A. Say okay. That, Roz.
4: That is correct.
5: Okay. So like roti.
3: Go.
6: Oh, thank God.
3: Oh, my gosh.
6: You can do it.
3: Thank God.
5: No, that doesn't work for me.
3: Why not?
5: That doesn't work for me.
3: But that's how you say it.
5: That's fine.
3: But you're too used to saying.
5: It's fine. Roti.
3: Okay. Stop, that makes my skin crawl.
6: Don't do that.
5: Yeah. I'm fine with it. I'm fine with it.
3: But that's not how you say it,
5: I
3: sir.
5: Don't. It doesn't bother me, though.
3: It bothers everybody else.
5: That's fine.
3: I think that's why you like to say it that way.
5: I'm not bothered by you're bothered.
3: I think you like saying it the incorrect way so that people like Shem, Michelle, and I get triggered.
5: Your being triggered by something is none of my concern.
3: No, but you're just saying it wrong.
5: Am I, though?
3: Yes.
6: You are so wrong.
5: Says who?
3: Says everybody.
5: Okay, that's fine. I still enjoy it. I still love it. Like, I'll sit down. Like, last week, I ordered some curry, and I got extra roti.
6: Oh.
3: Right? No.
5: Yeah.
3: It bothers me so much.
5: That's fine. I think the only people that get more triggered other than the roti people are the Italians.
6: Oh, my
5: when
6: God.
5: Whenever I talk about Italians.
6: Chloe's face.
3: Oh, yeah, Chloe, you're Italian, right?
7: I'm Italian.
5: Yeah. You know, if I'm not getting it from the roti crowd, I'm getting it

0: from the Italians.
1: All right, Michelle, there's no hope over here. But you rest assured, Shem and I know, everybody else knows how to say it, okay?
2: All righty.
1: All right. How long have you been listening to the Roz and Mocha Show for?
2: I can't remember when I started listening, but I've been listening to Mocha since I was, like, a child.
0: Oh, wow.
2: I'm back from Sugar Baby Days.
1: Oh, wow. Okay. So back in the day. Well, appreciate the support. Appreciate the dedication, for real. And you know we're going to ask you, Michelle, between Roz and Mocha, who is your favorite?
2: Well, I am Guyanese.
1: Hey.
2: I am from Scarborough.
1: Big up.
2: I think this is a biased opinion, though. But yes, it's Mocha.
1: Hey, big up.
0: Brody.
2: Big up.
1: Shut up. Thank you, Michelle. Love you.
2: Bye. Take care, guys.
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0: hello to Mike. Mike, say hello to Andrea.
1: Hi, Andrea. Hi. How you doing? What's going
2: on?
1: How
2: are you?
1: Good, thank you.
0: Andrea, Mike, hello to you. I'm Pina, and we are playing Razumoka's Heads Up.
2: Yes!
0: And I know

0: You were both very excited to play, so I'm excited for you, and I really hope this turns out with someone winning some money. So, Andrea, your heads. Mike, your tails, and yes. We're about to drop two coins. And if they both land on heads, Andrea, you're going to score $100 instant cash. If they both drop tails, Mike, you're going to get the money. And if it's one of each, no money for either one of you, and that money remains in the jackpot.
1: Okay, sounds good.
2: Awesome.
0: So get this started. You got to say it. Shake it, baby, shake it. Three, two, one.
2: Shake it, baby, shake it.
3: Shake it, baby, shake it, baby, shake it. Shake it, baby, shake it, baby, shake it,
0: shake it,
3: baby, come on.
1: There we go.
0: Heads.
3: Shake it, baby, shake it, baby, shake it, baby, shake it, baby, shake it, baby, shake it, shake it, baby, shake it, baby, shake it, baby, shake it.
4: Tails. Better luck next time. Jackpot increases.
0: Oh, Andrea, Mike. Unfortunately, I cannot hook either one of you up with money.
1: That's all right.
0: But I hope you had fun.
2: Oh, that was fun to play.
0: Good.
1: That was so much fun. Yeah, thank you so much.
0: You're very welcome. Thank you both for listening and for playing. Take care.
2: All right, take care.
1: Bye-bye.
0: So that $100 remains in the jackpot. And coming up at 10 o'clock, less than an hour to go, you'll be playing for $200.
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6: 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Roz and Mocha's DM Deep Dive. When you have nothing to say, why do you always say it to us?
7: Yes, here we are. My favorite part of the show. This is the DM Deep Dive.
8: Chloe, what do we got in the DMs today?
9: Abby asks, what's the most ridiculous favor you've been asked because of your fame?
7: Oh, God. Roz, you got an answer?
8: Oh, God. Like, favor?
7: I don't know. I've had like friends and family ask if I would host, you know, a wedding for somebody that they know, or a wedding that for an immediate family member, and like for free.
9: Oh.
8: Years ago, when before I was even doing ET Canada, when I was doing that late night show, I knew a guy and I had known him for a while. And I can't say that this was specifically because of fame or anything like that, but I was asked, how can I say this? I was asked if I would join them in getting their marriage out of a rut.
9: What?
10: Hey, man. Wins.
9: What?
7: Like give advice?
8: No. Not like, advice, Mocha.
7: Like counseling?
8: No.
7: Because you're good at advice.
8: No.
10: Like FML, but the F stands for something different?
8: No, shut up. Jesus, what are you doing? Like, why say that? My God. No, Mocha, they wanted me to join them in helping to get their marriage out of a rut.
9: Join
8: them in helping them get their marriage out of a rut. I said no, flat out.
7: Join them.
8: And that was a friend.
7: A friend? No wonder you hate people now. Don't ask me for none. So what did you... You obviously said
8: no. I said no.
7: But like immediately? Or did you say like...
8: Immediately.
7: Let me think about it. I'll get back to you.
8: Immediately.
7: Wow. So the wife was on board.
11: If it was any other couple, would you have still said no?
8: If there was any other couple...
7: Yes!
8: Trying to trip me up.
7: David Mori, you are one individual who's got a lot of connections, a lot of hookups throughout various industries. I'm sure somebody has asked you for some sort of a favor because of all that.
11: Outside of like tickets for concerts, I've been asked by, you know, people I know if I can help them meet people like Selena Gomez or Shawn Mendes. Mm-hmm. You know, like you must know them. Can you give me their email address?
9: Can you give me Shawn Mendes' email address?
7: Chloe, so in love.
11: We'll talk.
8: We do get a lot of those. Maury's right. And I don't know if you get them, Maury, but oftentimes, like the bigger the celebrity is that they want to meet, the sadder the story is that they come at
7: with,
8: right?
7: We get those a lot.
8: Which makes you feel terrible, right?
11: No.
8: No, okay, never mind.
11: And I've been asked to, like, on weekends I get texts, because every listener has my cell. I'll get a random text asking if I can call somebody for their birthday and wish. From time to time I'll just do it, but then I end up sitting on the phone for, like, 20 minutes talking to people.
7: Oh, my God. Why don't you just send a video, man?
11: I've said, what a video do? And they're like, no, I'd rather you call.
7: Don't offer. Would this be, like... You just make the video and hit send.
11: And then I'm sitting on the couch, like, talking about their day.

0: Oh.
1: Shem, anything ever happened to you like this?
2: Ridiculous. I mean, yeah, you get the odd proposition, but I think the weirdest thing somebody's asked is just if they can lick my teeth, but that's about it.
3: Yeah.
4: You told me you would never tell anybody about that.
1: All right, Chloe, what else we got in the DM deep dive today?
3: They're lickable.
2: Thank you, man.
0: They are very white. Daniel says, hey, Chloe, welcome to the show. Now that you're a part of the crew, have you had any discussions about Mocha not being truthful about his age? So annoying that he constantly lies about it.
1: Any discussion, Chloe?
0: No.
3: No.
1: Cool.
3: No.
0: Zero. Zero discussion.
3: Zero discussion.
1: Exactly. Yes. Also, shut up, hater. Next DM, please, Chloe.
0: Steven says, would you rather walk barefoot on hot coals or a pile of Lego pieces?
3: Oh, God. Lego.
1: Absolutely. I've walked on Lego multiple times. Anytime my kid left Lego pieces out and you don't know. Oh, it's the worst, but still, I'm not walking over hot coals.
3: You ever seen the guys on treadmill where one guy's running on a treadmill and then they take a box of Lego and they start dumping the Lego at the top of the treadmill?
1: Oh my
3: gosh. So you're just perpetually running on
4: That's
3: Lego?
4: Dangerous.
1: Yeah, that would be the worst.
3: Very dangerous.
1: I'm not doing the hot coal thing. Chloe, you doing that?
0: Lego really hurts.
4: Like, so it's burning your skin off.
3: Yeah. Yeah.
0: I feel like if I just go really fast over the coals, it'd be much less painful than having a Lego literally go up my foot.
3: Yeah.
1: Jim?
2: Yeah, I'm kind of with Chloe. I think I'd go hot coals. I just feel like stepping on Lego is very unpredictable.
3: You want to hear guys running on treadmill on Lego?
1: Yeah.
5: Go easy at the beginning. Go easy at the beginning, yeah. And then throw it down. Come on, build up a sweat.
6: Get on the fastest one.
5: Yeah. No, we're doing one round with me.
3: Ow. Dying.
0: Yeah, no, I'm going for hot coals.
5: That was one of the bad ones.
3: Now he's going to dump the whole thing.
1: I ain't doing that. Oh, man. Hey, keep those DMs coming in because we love talking about them. We do the DM deep dive on the show every day. Thanks, Chloe.
0: Thanks.
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2: James, you're here for a reason. What's that?
3: I was listening to the podcast not too long ago, and it was about Roz being in the washroom. He was talking about.
4: Yeah.
3: I was in for, like, you know, 20 minutes, 30 minutes or whatever, but... Roz, those are rookie numbers, brother. You got to pump those numbers up, bro.
4: Bro, can I just tell you something? We're talking about how long I spend in the bathroom, right?
2: Roz is notorious for telling stories of just being in there, long periods of time, sometimes eating while sitting there.
4: Okay.
3: I see nothing wrong with that, though.
4: Okay.
3: I do it all the time.
4: I know. Many, many people do. The rule to use, okay, if I say anything under 30 minutes, right? I was in the bathroom for 30 minutes, you can believe that I was in the bathroom for 30 minutes. If I say anything under 30 minutes, like if I say 20, double it.
2: Really?
4: Yeah.
3: Yeah.
4: In those moments, I get embarrassed. So when you say to me, you know, what kind of numbers did you clock in yesterday? I get embarrassed. And so I'll lie.
2: So you don't want to say that.
4: Right? Let's appreciate that. Thank you, Maury. I need you in this. I need
2: your
4: support.
2: But here's the difference.
4: First of all,
2: a couple of questions for you, James. Number one, what is your kind of average time in the bathroom?
3: It depends. If I bring my coffee with me and my phone,
2: yeah,
3: you know, maybe about a good sometimes hour if I have nothing to do.
2: An hour, bro?
4: Yeah.
3: Yeah.
2: Now,
3: man.
2: Is this when your family's home or when you're solo?
3: Oh, when I'm solo.
2: Okay, what about when your family's home?
3: 45 minutes.

0: 45, damn.
1: How has nobody invented some sort of desk on wheels that you can bring into the bathroom?
2: Because you don't need it more when you're actually...
1: Because he said coffee and phone, so I immediately thought those tables that they have in hospitals.
2: No, you improvise. You get the little garbage can in there. If it's empty, you flip it upside down. That's an instant coffee table. That's what I do when I'm in a hotel.
1: Go on Shark Tank, James.
2: Right? That's what I do when I'm in a hotel. That garbage can right beside the toilet, that's my coffee table.
3: See,
2: put the phone there.
3: Sometimes what happens is dads and or husbands or boyfriends will use the bathroom and that extended time as like an escape from everything. So they're not bothered. They're not asked to do something. And they have that time to themselves that they not necessarily have that particular time if they weren't in the bathroom, right?
2: I get it.
3: But I think for you, Roz, you just like it. It's not like you're using it as an escape.
2: No, I don't even close the door.
3: Mm-hmm. Like right. Your family knows.
2: They know.
3: Your family will walk in
2: full conversation,
3: like, come and get something or brush your teeth or whatever.
2: Girl, 2 weeks ago when it was late at night and I was kind of tired and it wasn't really my bedtime, but we were all just sort of wrecked in the house.
3: Yeah.
2: And I went into the bathroom and at that point I had probably clocked in a good 17, 18 minutes.
1: Have you ever fallen asleep on the toilet?
2: No, not at home. I probably clocked in a good 16, 17, 18 minutes. And Catherine got up and she was like, I'm going to bed. And she walked by the bathroom to go to the stairs to go to bed. And she just walked by and gave me a kiss goodnight.
3: Huh.
2: Door was open. Good night, love. I love you. I'll see you down there.
3: Damon Moore, your numbers are what at home?
1: Oh, like 20. But I see, I lock the door. Like, I don't want to be bothered. I don't want no kiss goodnight. Like,
3: I'll be in there for like 20 minutes. What about your husband, Damon Matthew? How much time is he spending in the washroom?
1: Oh, he'll scroll for like 45 minutes, but he leaves the door wide open.
3: Oh, okay.
2: Yeah.
3: Shem, when your girl is over, how long do you take washroom breaks? Like extended periods of time?
4: No, I'm business in and out, bro.
5: Yeah.
4: No.
3: Chloe, what about between you and your boyfriend? Like if your boyfriend is over, is he clocking minutes in there in the washroom?
5: No. We're both in and out.
2: Put it this way.
6: You wait, Chloe. It'll happen.
2: You wait. I start my day every single day that we do this show with 45 minutes. So I start my day every day, 45 minutes.
3: That's wild.
5: That's a whole episode.
2: 3:30 to...
3: Yeah, you're right, Chloe. That's an episode of a show.
2: Yeah, 3:30 to 4:15.
3: I know, sometimes I'm like... hitting rocks as I get here first, right? In the studios. And I'll write Roz. I'll be like, yo, I know you're on the can right now, but read this. Or let me know what you think about this story or something, right?
2: You are not the only one. I'll get messages that like text DMs that people have sent me overnight being like, hey, I know you're on the toilet right now. Watch this.
3: James, you're the best, dude. Thanks so much for calling in. Thank you for listening, of course. And we'll ask you this. Between Roz and Mocha, who is your favorite?
6: Well... I'm tall like you, but I also have Roz's attitude, so I'm going to have to go and stick with Roz just like the previous times.
3: Mm. All right, buddy.
2: Thanks, man.
3: You're the best, James. Have a good one, dude.
6: All right, guys.
7: This is Roz and Mocha Reloaded.
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2: Roz and Mocha's DM. Deep dive. Things get weird in 3, 2, 1.
3: So many DMs.
4: Chloe, what do we got in the DMs today?
5: Denica asks, what's something you're way too old to still be afraid of?
4: Oh,
6: boobs.
4: What is that?
6: What? Boobs.
4: Boobs. Yeah, I don't think you're ever going to get over that fear, Maury.
6: No.
4: It's weird because
6: I was on a red carpet yesterday,
4: yeah,
6: and I was hugging, like doing a selfie, and like hugging a woman from behind, right? Yeah. And she was like, such a great photo. Oh my God.
4: It's a weird hug.
6: Your hands on my boob. And I'm like, oh my God.
5: Why were you hugging her from
4: behind? That's weird. Why were you hugging somebody from behind?
6: You know, like cloaking them, like for the selfie. She was taking the selfie and I was like, you know.
4: Oh.
3: That sounds like kidnapping.
4: I gotcha. Like she was wearing you.
6: Yeah.
4: Right?
6: Yeah.
4: Which is weird because I've known plenty of gay guys over the years and the one thing that they all had in common was they loved boobs.
3: Mm.
4: Yeah, it's
6: weird. I've never had a moment to, I guess, enjoy them.
4: No, because I guess, like, even, well, I mean, I wouldn't say that a lot of gay guys have, but I've known gay guys that were obsessed with boobs. Like, if they had a girl in the friend group that was like a straight girl, it was all boob.
6: No.
4: Like, that's all the conversation, and let me see, and always grabbing, and yeah, it was crazy.
6: No.
4: Not for you.
6: No, no,
4: no boobs for Maury.
6: No.
3: Roz?
4: I don't think that it is an age thing. Like, I think something you're too old to be afraid of. I think that that's when you go down the road of like, you know, are you afraid of the dark? Are you afraid of your own basement? Are you afraid of whatever? Like, I'm not like, I saw a snake on the weekend. I hate snakes so much.
3: Yeah.
4: Like, so much. Like, am I afraid of them? Not really, but I hate snakes.
3: Where like, was it? Like, in
4: my backyard.
3: Okay. You just leave it alone.
4: What's that?
3: Just leave it alone.
4: No, I fling it back to where it belonged.
3: With what?
4: The end of my shovel.
3: Oh, okay.
4: Yeah.
3: I just tossed it up in the air?
4: What's that? Oh, yeah. It went like 15 feet.
3: Oh, man.
4: Yeah. But then it went back down into, like, it hit, like, there was, like, leaves and branches and everything else. It wasn't on the road.
3: Yeah,
4: it's like,
3: go
4: back to your home, right? Stay out of my, like, there's a divide here. That's why I built a hedge, right? Just fling, right? And then just, but
3: like
4: I didn't.
3: That doesn't come back.
4: Yeah, I didn't hurt it. I didn't kill it or anything like that. But no, I hate snakes.
3: Okay.
4: Like, I just hate snakes, man.
3: Jim?
7: I would say there's a part of me that doesn't love roller coasters to the similar to what LeBron said. Like, the ego in me, male ego in me would be like, yeah, I'll go on any roller coaster and I'll do it, but inside I'm crapping my pants.
4: You are.
3: Really?
7: For sure.
3: Chloe?
5: Chuck E. Cheese.
3: Huh?
5: The mouse. Chuck E. Cheese.
3: Oh, you mean the mascot, not the actual place.
5: Actually, that too.
4: Yeah, but
5: They're both terrifying.
4: Yeah, terrifying. Terrifying.
5: Both terrifying.
4: But it was animatronic, not a guy in there, right?
5: But I was terrified of mascots when I was younger.
4: Yeah.
5: I hate mascots.
4: They're animatronic, yeah.
5: But there was a mascot too. There was a person that would always walk around.
3: Like when you go to Chuck E. Cheese now, the mascot comes out, takes pictures with all the kids and stuff.
4: Because you remember back in the day, I never went to a Chuck E. Cheese, but I just used to see the commercials. It was the band was like an animatronic band.
3: Yeah.
4: Where they were like
3: They still got them.
4: Do they really?
3: Huh? Yeah.
4: They do, huh?
3: Wait, the last time I went, I don't know if it was animatronics or if it was like on a video screen now that I think about it. I can't fully remember.
4: Yeah.
3: I do remember the Chuck E. Cheese mascot coming out and taking pictures with all the kids.
4: Yeah. I always think like grown men who do that kind of stuff. I always think they're like perverts or, you know.
6: Plays the raptor is a huge fan of the show.
4: What's that?
6: The guy that plays the raptor is a huge fan of the show.
4: I'm not talking about like that, like a sports mascot that has to go through a vetting process. I'm talking about like the guy who's, you know, like how many guys have been in that suit in one calendar year, right? Like I bet you that's not long-term employment. Right?
3: I'm going to say like 6.
4: I would say so, right?
3: Right?
4: Like, yeah.
3: That seems like a fair number.
4: Yeah, like there's a super famous video of a knockoff Minnie Mouse, right? It's not at Disney World, but it's like at something where somebody has a knockoff Minnie Mouse.
3: Times Square?
4: Yeah, it's like a knockoff Minnie Mouse, and then the guy has the head like just pulled up

0: little bit, and it's like this 50-year-old guy with a mustache smoking a cigarette, right? But like with the head on, children are running up going, oh my God, Minnie!
1: It's like Vegas.
0: And they're hugging and everything else. And then you see them without the head on, and you're like, why? My kid ran up to you in the street and hugged you.
2: Yeah.
0: Like I would like call the police like if you tried to touch my child.
2: Smoking a menthol. Right?
0: Yeah. So
2: next DM, please, Chloe.
3: Nazim says, Roz would rather cheer for America than Montreal or any other Canadian team.
2: Period.
3: Because he's from Toronto. I guess he doesn't care about the cup being on this side of the border.
0: Do not.
3: Or in Canadian hands.
0: No, I do not.
3: Just become mayor.
0: Oh.
3: Boom.
0: Wow. No, I don't need to do that. Why would I need to do that? First of all, I could never be mayor. I would like to run, but I just don't want to. I just don't want to be mayor.
2: But what if you won?
0: Yeah, that's the problem. First of all, I'd have to leave the show. Right? If I was allowed to campaign for mayor but still do this show, I might. But as soon as I announce it, they make you quit or go on leave of absence. And then where's the fun in that? Like, I'd want to just campaign on the show and then take calls from people and, you know, build a platform that way. But you're not allowed because apparently it's not fair. But back to the point. Yes, I will cheer for literally anyone over Montreal Canadiens.
3: I don't get
0: it. I can't see how everybody else in every other province of this country isn't feeling the exact same way. Like, I don't know how people in Edmonton can flip and then hope that Montreal wins the cup. Do you think the French would start backing the Oilers? No. First of all, you're not a true sports fan. And I fully believe this. You cannot call yourself a sports fan if your team gets eliminated and then you start cheering for their rival.
2: Oh, yeah.
3: No. But I'm not full-on cheering for them. No. I'm just hoping that a Canadian team wins over an American
0: team. Who cares? It's not the Olympics. We've gone over this.
3: But
0: who
3: it's cares? A Canadian organization.
0: Who cares?
3: It's built by Canadians in a Canadian city.
0: Who cares?
4: Come on, Ross. Elbows up, bro.
0: Oh, pff, yeah. Okay.
2: Anyway,

0: don't even know why we're talking about this. Montreal's done.
1: Thank you. Like, oh, my God. You know, can I tell you something? The idea that it was going to go to a game seven, right? Yeah. So we were at the cottage on the weekend. Roxy had friends up. I knew they were going to be watching movies all night. I have another TV that is just an antenna on the top of the house, right? Like, it's not anything. Do you know that when I was there, I prepared for a game seven because I so desperately needed to watch Montreal lose live that I bought another fire stick?
0: No, you didn't.
1: Yes, I did.
0: Just so you could watch that
1: just
0: game?
1: Just so I could watch that game. And then I didn't have to. Right? It didn't get to that point. But yeah, I had prepared with gear. I went on Amazon and spent $80 so I could watch Montreal lose.
0: And that, ladies and gentlemen, is your DMD guide.
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2: Noah, careful.
3: Okay.
2: Oh, I finally tried Maple. I spoke to a doctor about Noah's rash.
4: Yeah? I literally just used it to renew my birth control.
2: Yeah, and David used it for his allergies.
4: Yeah, I should get Will to use it for his cholesterol.
3: Mom, my tummy hurts.
4: Yeah? Don't worry. We'll use Maple.
2: Yeah.
5: Health, yeah.
3: Yeah.
6: Maple. On-demand healthcare.
7: 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I'm buying a used car.
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7: 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Money owing? Is it stolen? Was it maintained? How am I supposed to know?
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beauty out there. Sunshine, 20 degrees right now, on our way to a high of 27. I'm Kina. What could make things better? How about some money? $200, that's what's sitting in the jackpot right now, and that is exactly what you're playing for. Splash is this hour's keyword, S-P-L-A-S-H. Splash, text that along with your pick of heads or tails. Guess it correctly, the money is yours.

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1: Hi, I'm Harry Styles.
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5: I'm Louis Tomlinson.
6: We

0: morning, Gabriel.
1: Good morning.
0: You both sound very energetic, which yes. I like.
1: I'm very glad to be here.
0: Well, Gabriel, I'm glad that both you and Karen are here. You are both playing for $200.
1: Yay! Excited.
0: So here's how the game works. We drop a couple coins, and if they both land on heads, Kieran, you're going to win the money because that's what you've chosen, heads.
1: Yes.
0: Gabriel, you're going with tails, and if those coins both land on tails, you get the cash. And if we get yep. one of each, then no money for either one of you, and that money remains in the jackpot.
1: Okay, ready.
0: Shake it, baby, shake it. I want you to say it nice and loud. 3, 2, 1, go!
1: Shake it, baby, shake it.
2: Shake it, baby, shake it, baby, shake it, baby, shake it. Shake it, baby, shake it, baby, shake it, baby, shake it. Shake it, baby, shake it, baby, shake it, baby, shake it.
3: Heads.
2: Shake it, baby, shake it, baby, shake it, baby, shake it. Shake it, baby, shake it, baby, shake it, baby, shake it. Shake it, baby, shake it, baby, shake it, baby, shake it.
3: Heads.
0: That's how you do that.
1: Congratulations. Thank you.
0: Karen, you get $200. $200 instant cash.
1: Yes.

0: congratulations.
1: Thank you so much.
0: Gabriel, thank you for being so amazing. I hope you had fun, and I hope that you will continue to try, okay?
1: Of course. Have a good day. Thank you.
0: So, Kieran, yes. What are you going to do with $200?
1: Well, it's my friend's birthday this week, so I'm going to find some stuff for his birthday, add to his birthday gift.
0: Want to give him a shout out?
1: Yes. He's turning 5. His name is Amias.
0: Oh, 5. That's a big number.
1: Yes.
0: How exciting. Well, happy birthday to him. Thank you for playing Enjoy That Cash. Yes.
1: Thank you so much.
0: The jackpot resets to $100 for the next play, which is coming up at 11.

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1: It's Kiss 92.5. Happy Monday. I'm Pina. Did you have a good weekend? Did you see a movie? A couple of new ones were out this weekend, including the new He-Man film, Masters of the Universe, which did okay, made $29 million. But the top movie was the new Scary Movie. It made 55 mil across North America, over 100 mil globally. The first Scary Movie was released in July of 2000, and it made like $278 million. It was massive, but fans are still dedicated to this franchise. I can't wait to see this new one because I love the cast. I love the Wayans brothers, and I know it's going to make me laugh.

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is coming up at 11 o'clock. Instant cash. This is your chance to win it. All you need to do is call it heads or tails. Easy as that. And that's the only thought required to this game, too. Keep it here. 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
16: 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What's in store for Game 4? 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

thank you so much for being right here. I'm Kina, and yes, we are playing Razumoka's Heads Up, as we do every hour right through to 6 p.m. Jackpot currently at $100. 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You win the money.

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0: Good morning, Jackie. Welcome to the show, and welcome to Roz and Mocha's Heads Up.
1: Good morning.
0: Wow, you said that in unison. Good job. Hey, $100 is in the jackpot right now. $100 instant cash could be coming your way. It all depends on how things go. So, Pam, you have chosen heads. Jackie, you've chosen tails. When we drop those two coins, if they both land on heads, Pam, you're going to get $100 instant cash. If they both land on tails, Jackie, you're going to score that money instantly. And if we get one of each, well, then the jackpot just keeps the money and no money for you.
1: Okay.
0: So as we do with every gameplay, shake it, baby, shake it.
1: Shake it, baby, shake it. Shake it, baby, shake it.
0: Yeah.
2: Shake it, baby, shake it, baby, shake it, baby, shake it. Shake it, baby, shake it, baby, shake it, baby, shake it. Shake it, baby, shake it, baby, shake it, baby, shake it.
3: Heads.
2: Shake it, baby, shake it, baby, shake it, baby, shake it. Shake it, baby, shake it, baby, shake it, baby, shake it. Shake it, baby, shake it, baby, shake it, baby, shake it.
3: Tails. Better luck next time. Jackpot increases.
0: So we had one of each, which means I cannot give any money to anyone.
1: Okay, that's okay. It was fun, though.
4: That's okay.
0: Thank you, Pam. Thank you, Jackie. I'm hoping you enjoyed your time here. Please continue to try.
1: We will.
0: All right.
1: Well, I will. Thank you.
0: Take care.
1: Bye.
0: So that $100 remains in the jackpot, and that means it's $200 when we play again, coming up at noon.

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1: We got money.
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1: Hi there, I'm Pina. We're already starting to hear names as to who could do the halftime show next year. This is the time when it usually begins. Names are thrown out, and then in the fall we get confirmation. So Harry Styles is one of them. Miley Cyrus is another, although I feel like Miley is mentioned every single year. And the favorite to do the Super Bowl halftime show next year is Justin Bieber, because he's had an incredible year, you know, having performed at Coachella. His music streams have massively increased. People are loving the Biebs again. And I wouldn't mind seeing that, to be honest. I do got Justin Bieber coming up. Right now, Bruno Mars. Oh.

And Ed Sheeran repeated on Kiss 92.5. Martin Garrix was here last week in the building, spoke with Chloe of the Roz and Mocha Show, and he was like the nicest guy. If you want to check out that interview, you are checking out kiss925.com.

Rihanna throwing it back on Kiss 92.5. We are going to throw it back some more coming up at noon as we go nonstop for 30 minutes with all the throwbacks. Also, just minutes away, your next play of Roz Mocha's Heads Up. Call it Heads or Tails, and you could score some money, instant cash, right here. I'm Pina. Good morning.

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3: Noah, careful.
4: Okay.
3: Oh, I finally tried Maple. I spoke to a doctor about Noah's rash.
5: Yeah? I literally just used it to renew my birth control.
3: Yeah, and David used it for his allergies.
5: Yeah, I should get Will to use it for his cholesterol.
4: Mom, my tummy hurts.
5: Yeah? Don't worry, we'll use Maple.
3: Yeah.
6: Health, yeah.
4: Yeah.
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sunshine, working our way up to a high of 27. Happy, happy Monday. I'm Kina. $200 in the jackpot right now. Just think, you could be $200 richer in just minutes. You want to play? You're texting this hour's keyword, which is picnic, P-I-C-N-I-C, picnic. Text that, include your pick of heads or tails. Send it to 925-555 and get a call from me. Guess what? You're going to play the game and have a lot of fun. Because that's what we do around here. Speaking of which, 30 minutes of throwbacks. That's fun. Yes, Icona Pop. I love it.

0: Hello, Tiffany. Hello, Haley.
1: Hi, how are you doing?
0: Oh, I'm very well, thank you. How are you both doing on this sunny Monday afternoon?
1: Oh, just fabulous, thank you.
2: Myself as well, and even better with this phone call.
0: Yes, right? Because this phone call, like, just think, in matter of seconds, you could have an additional $200 in your bank account. It all depends, really, on, you know, how the game goes, how it unfolds, because it can go three ways. Tiffany, you've chosen heads. So when these two coins drop, if they are both heads, you're going to get the money. When the two coins drop, if they're tails, Haley, you're going to get the money.
1: That sounds wonderful.
0: And if it's tails, heads, heads, tails drop, then, well, no money for anyone.
1: Okay? That's sad.
0: But let's hope we avoid that right now. To get this started, you got to say it.
1: Shake it, baby, shake it.
2: Shake it, baby, shake it. Shake it, baby, shake it.
3: Shake it, baby, shake it, baby, shake it, baby, shake it. Shake it, baby, shake it, baby, shake it, baby, shake it. Shake it, baby, shake it, baby, shake it, baby, shake it.
4: Tails.
3: Shake it, baby, shake it, baby, shake it, baby, shake it. Shake it, baby, shake it, baby, shake it, baby, shake it. Shake it, baby, shake it, baby, shake it, baby, shake it.
4: Tails. Winner.
0: Congratulations,
2: Haley.
0: Haley, yeah, congratulations. $200, it's all yours now.
1: Thank you so much, Pina. That's absolutely wonderful.
0: Tiffany, I hope you had fun. Thank you so much for playing.
2: It was awesome. Thank you so much. Have a wonderful day.
0: You as well. Take care.
2: Bye-bye. Bye.
0: All right, so $200 coming your way, Haley. Any idea how you might spend it?
1: Oh, I'll probably have a nice day out with lunch at a restaurant.
0: Yeah, I think that's a great idea.
1: Yeah.
0: Maybe hit up a patio because the weather's been so nice.
1: Yeah, absolutely.
0: Well, congrats. Enjoy.
1: Thank you so much.
0: We reset the jackpot now to $100 for the next gameplay, which is coming up at 1 o'clock.

She performed at RBC Amphitheater over the weekend. It's Kiss 92.5, moving through 30 minutes of throwbacks. I'm Hina, and we've reached that time of the show where you get to tell me what I play. Two throwbacks, and who gets your vote? These are two great pop throwbacks. Spice Girls, Wannabe. You wanna be.

0: Tina. Thanks so much for hanging out. And thank you so much for all the votes at 925-555. Today's throwback battle had you having to decide between Britney Spears' Oops, I Did It Again and Spice Girls' Wannabe. I know, that's a tough one because both are great pop songs. Spice Girls take it today. And, you know, they are celebrating their 30th anniversary. And, well, Mel C told us weeks ago that nothing was planned. They weren't doing anything. No new music, no Vegas residency, no album, no tour, nothing. And then if you were thinking, oh, but that's okay because we still have that documentary coming to Netflix, right? Mel B says, no, that's not even happening either. What is going on?
1: Yo!

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than today to score some cash. And here's hoping we can make that happen for you, because we are playing Razamoka's Heads Up once again. In fact, we're going to play in 18 minutes in the jackpot, $100. And all you have to do is just call it heads or tails. That's it. 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

Tina. This hour's keyword is shorts, which may be a staple for you during the warmer months. Shorts, S-H-O-R-T-S. Text shorts and please include your pick of heads or tails and send it to 925-555. Did I mention $100 is what's up for grabs? That's in the jackpot and that soon could belong to you.

0: All right, here we go. Cindy is on the line, as is Mickey, and Mickey has her daughters Lila and Lily with her.
1: Hi, everybody.
2: Hi, Cindy.
3: Bye.
0: So $100 is what's up for grabs. I'm hoping one of you takes it. It all depends on how things unfold. Cindy, you've chosen heads.
3: And I did.
0: Mickey, you've gone with tails.
2: Yes.
0: 2 points drop. If they both drop heads, Cindy, you're getting $100. If they both drop tails, Mickey, you're getting $100. And, well, if we get one of each, that means the money just remains in the jackpot.
3: Sounds good.
0: We ready?
2: Okay.
3: Let's go.
0: Let's go. Shake it, baby, shake it. You know you gotta say it.
3: Shake it, baby, shake it.
2: Shake it, baby, shake it.
4: Shake it, baby, shake it, baby, shake it, baby, shake it. Shake it, baby, shake it, baby, shake it, baby, shake it. Shake it, baby, shake it, baby, shake it, baby, shake it.
5: Tails.
4: Shake it, baby, shake it, baby, shake it, baby, shake it. Shake it, baby, shake it, baby, shake it, baby, shake it. Shake it, baby, shake it, baby, shake it, baby, shake it.
5: Tails.
0: Winner. Oh, Mickey, you got the $100.
2: Yay!
3: Congratulations.
2: Thank you, Cindy.
0: And Cindy, thank you so much for playing. Keep trying, okay, Cindy?
3: Will do. Thanks.
0: All right. Take care. Bye.
3: Okay, bye.
0: All right, Mickey, Lila,
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0: 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I love it. Your daughters are so hyped.
2: Oh, yes.
0: Well, congratulations. $100
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0: cash. Yours.

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8: 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Yeah.

I'm Pina. I've always been a big fan of hockey, love watching it. And ever since I had the chance to sing the national anthem at the Marlies game, like I fell in love with this team. And I've been back. I've seen probably 3 or 4 games after that. And I'm so excited for them because they have advanced to the Calder Cup Finals, which means they are just 4 wins away now from the AHL Championship. So go Marlies!

surprised that that song has broken all sorts of streaming records? Not really, right? Because it's Taylor Swift, I Knew It, I Knew You, on Kiss 92.5. I'm Pina, and we are getting closer to her wedding day with Travis Kelce. The latest is the venue is Madison Square Garden. I don't know if there's any truth to this, but there are a lot of reports stating that that will be where the wedding is taking place. There are 1,000 people invited. And, you know, if they're looking for privacy without any drones overlooking, I suppose Madison Square Garden is probably the best place to be.

92.5, the biggest hits and the best throwbacks on this sunny Monday afternoon in Toronto. Hello there. I'm Pina. So glad you're hanging out with us today. Sam McDay taking over in just a few. And if you would like to score some cash, you've come to the right place.

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1: All right, it's time to play Razumoka's Heads Up. I have got a jackpot of $100 up for grabs, and we are literally going to flip two coins to give this money away. It's the easiest way to win money in the city. Again, Razumoka's Heads Up. 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You could be $100 richer. Here's OMG. 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

0: Roz and Mocha's Heads Up, $100 jackpot on the line. Brittany, are we choosing heads or tails today?
1: Tails.
0: Tails. Okay, tails all the way. Jamie, that leaves you with heads. Are we cool with that?
2: We are.
0: Someone did once say heads gets the bread, so I like that.
2: I agree.
0: All right, we're going to flip our two coins. You got to get double of what you chose to walk away with our jackpot, or else we're going to roll it over to our next play, which is in a few minutes, and add $100 to it. Let's go ahead and shake it, baby.
2: Shake it, baby.
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3: Shake it, baby, shake it, baby, shake it, baby, shake it. Shake it, baby, shake it, baby, shake it, baby, shake it. Shake it, baby, shake it, baby, shake it, baby, shake it.
4: Heads. Better luck next time. Jackpot increases.
0: Come on. I'm so sorry, guys.
2: That's okay. Better luck to the next player.
0: Of course. You can try again, all right?
2: Thank you. Have a good one.
0: Bye, guys. Our jackpot is now $200 for Roz and Mocha's Heads Up, and our next play is less than an hour away.
3: 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Heads up.
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1: Don't you just love the part where she's like, take your shoes off? She's so cool. That's Sabrina Carpenter with House Tour on KISS 92.5. It's Sam McDade in an hour early. Oh my gosh, they keep letting me come in a little bit early to hang out with you a little longer. And I love it. I'm nosy, so I want to know what you're up to. Send me a text or a picture of what you're doing right now to 925-555. I'd love to see. We've got a group right now that we had in studio not too long ago. You can catch the full interview on our Seeker app if you like. They talked all about their obsession with the Vampire Diaries. That, of course, is Loud Luxury and Natalie Jane. And this is Uh-Oh on KISS 92.5.

0: We've all been lied to. Okay, the OG foodie, the food guy, Guy Fieri, apparently he doesn't eat the food he tastes.
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0: Of course he doesn't. Have you seen how much food that guy's got to eat for his job? He's like the cooking show guy. He is so entertaining, and everything he eats has like heavy cream, and it's deep fried, and it's just cooked to the heavens, right? There's no way this guy could eat all that food. Now, this all started, this conversation online, because of a guy named Dr. Spaghetti. He released like a 20-minute YouTube video, basically chopping up every time he took a bite of food on one of his many successful cooking shows. Zoomed in, slowed it down. His theory is that Guy Fieri just tucks food into the corners of his cheeks, kind of like, well, a squirrel, until the camera cuts away and then spits it out. But isn't that what wine sommeliers do? Isn't he just like now like the food sommelier guy? Like, it makes sense, no? His shows are so much fun to watch, and you can go and watch and test the theory for yourself. They all stream on City TV Plus. You can watch Guy's Ranch Kitchen, The Grocery Games, Diners, Drive-Ins, and Dives, and my new favorite, Tournament of Champions. Here's Taylor Swift now. It's Kiss 92.5.

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1: 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Pink Panther's Zara Larsson with Stateside on Kiss 92.5. Hey, it's Sam. We have got a game going on in case you've missed it. It's called Bras and Mochas Heads Up. It is the easiest way to win money in this city. Just take a listen to Pina a few hours ago.
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1: 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Like I said, easiest way to win money in the city. Duh. Preston Pablo right now. 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

Sonic Date, and it's time to play another round of Roz and Mocha's Heads Up. It's the easiest way to win money in the city. We are literally flipping coins here. It's that easy to win. $200 is what our jackpot is at. And if you want a chance to flip some coins with a stranger, go head-to-head for this cash. 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Text crowd to 925-555 along with your choice of heads or tails. I could be calling you and you could be going head-to-head with a stranger in Roz and Mocha's Heads Up. Good luck. Right now, I got Zara Larsson, which, by the way, somebody said she reminds them of Sabrina Carpenter's sister from, like, the sea, like a mermaid, because she's so, like, vibrant. I can't unsee it. Here's Midnight Sun on Kiss.

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7: 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Carolina responded with 3 goals in 39 seconds to tie it. But Vegas sealed the deal in double overtime to take a 2-1 series lead. What's in store for Game 4? 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
11: 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The biggest hits?
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0: line. 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Heads or tails, girl?
1: Oh, heads, please.
0: Heads all the way. Okay, Peyton, that leaves you with tails. How are we feeling about that?
1: Tails never fails.
0: That's it, baby. Okay, all we got to do is flip two coins. It's like the easiest way to win cash. How are we feeling? Are we excited?
1: Very so excited. Let's do it.
0: All right, I just need you two to yell, shake it, baby.
1: Shake it, baby.
2: Shake it, baby, shake it, baby, shake it, baby, shake it. Shake it, baby, shake it, baby, shake it, baby, shake it. Shake it, baby, shake it, baby, shake it, baby, shake it.
3: Heads.
0: Ooh.
2: Shake it, baby, shake it, baby, shake it, baby, shake it. Shake it, baby, shake it, baby, shake it, baby, shake it. Shake it, baby, shake it, baby, shake it, baby, shake it.
3: Heads.
0: Eva!
3: Winner. Winner. Winner.
0: No way! $200, girl!
1: Thank you. It's so exciting.
0: Oh,
1: I've never won anything before.
0: Oh, my God. Well, you can't say that anymore. $200 for flipping coins. Peyton, I'm so sorry. You can try again, okay?
1: That's okay. That's awesome. Congratulations. Thank you.
0: Have yourself a great day, Peyton. Eva, tell me, what are you going to spend the cash on?
1: Well, me and my kids are out. I'm going to probably treat them to something now.
0: Oh, I love that. Are your kids in the car with you right now?
1: Yeah.
0: Hi.

0: Mom just won $200 on Kiss. Did you know that?
1: Yes.
2: They made me send. They made me text in.
1: Yeah, I'm the one who made her call. Oh. I'm the one who made a check.
0: Yeah, so there's definitely got to be like a tax back to him, right?
2: Yes.
0: Well, this is a $200 win. You guys know what I want to hear you yell.
1: Shake it, baby!
0: Congrats, guys.

0: when something looks so disgusting, you think to yourself, that actually might work, though.
1: This is Sam on Kiss 92.5.
0: Oh, it looks so gross. The unofficial drink of summer. A chilled glass of white wine, frozen pickles chopped up inside it. Just let that marinate for a second. I don't know. See, I'm worried about when the drink gets warm. When it's crispy and cold, the first few sips, that might be heaven as a certified pickle girly. Just when it gets warm, I'm worried about. If you missed it, a few months ago, the drink that was trending was white, this exact format, but with jalapeno peppers. And I can see that being good. And I feel like someone just had one too many glasses of those, ran out of jalapeno peppers and thought, I'll just try it with pickles. Now, people are going as far as to add pickle juice, the brine to the wine as well, and ice. So it's like a dill white wine spritzer. I don't know if I have the heart to try this one. Text me at 925-555 if you have, because I am curious. Like, it's so gross. It's got my attention. That's for sure. I don't want to ruin pickles or wine for myself. You know what I'm saying? Here's Tame Impala and Jenny Dracula. It's Kiss 92.5.

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we are just minutes away from giving away another $100 jackpot here on Kiss 92.5. Razumoka's Heads Up is the easiest way to win money in the city, okay?

0: Okay, just a few minutes ago, Eva won $200. Take a listen.
1: Heads.
0: Eva!
1: Winner. Winner.
0: No way! $200, girl!
2: Thank you. That's so exciting.
0: Oh,
2: I've never won anything before.
0: Oh, my God. Well, you can't say that anymore. $200 for flipping coins. Eva, tell me, what are you going to spend the cash on?
2: Well, me and my kids are out. I'm going to probably treat them to something now.
0: Oh, I love that. Are your kids in the car with you right now?
2: Yeah.
0: Hi! Well, this is a $200 win. You guys know what I want to hear you yell.
2: Shake it, baby!
0: Congrats, guys. You can be just like Eva and her kiddos who are probably enjoying like delicious ice cream right now and celebrating their $200 in just a few minutes. That's what we're playing next for Roz and Mocha's Heads Up. And you don't want to miss the keyword that I give out. We change it every hour. It's your only way to play. And I'm going to give it to you in like a song or two. In the meantime, Peaches. It's the Biebs right here on Kiss 92.5. Crank it up.

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That's what the jackpot is at right now. 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Text glitter to 925-555 with your choice of heads or tails. That's right. We are going to flip two coins to see who wins $100. It's the easiest way to win money in the city, I tell ya. Here's Taylor Swift now with Elizabeth Taylor. It's Kiss 92.5.

0: play Roz and Mocha's Heads Up. Our jackpot's sitting at $100 right now. So, like, let's flip some coins. I feel like this is the easiest way to win some money. I got Nancy on the line. Nancy, are you doing heads? You doing tails? What's going on?
1: I'm doing heads.
0: All right, Nicole, that leaves you with tails. How do we feel about that?
1: I'm feeling good. I've been feeling tails all day, and I got through. Today's going to be a good day.
0: I like the positivity, the good vibes. Okay, let's go ahead and flip our two coins. Of course, you need double what you chose to win the money. If not, we get one of each. We will roll this money over and add $100 to the next play. Here we go. I just need you guys to yell, shake it, baby!
2: Shake it, baby.
3: Shake it, baby. Tails.
0: No!
3: Better luck next time. No! Jackpot increases.
0: That's the worst. I'm sorry, guys.
1: I'm so sad.
0: I know.
1: Okay.
0: Me too. You know, I thought you can try again, so please do, because the jackpot's only going to grow.
1: Okay, sounds good.
4: Perfect.
1: We'll
0: have a great day, guys.

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1: We got money.
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6: 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Carolina responded with 3 goals in 39 seconds to tie it. But Vegas sealed the deal in double overtime to take a 2-1 series lead. What's in store for Game 4? 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

That, of course, is Olivia Dean. So easy to fall in love on Kiss 92.5. She's Best New Artist at the Grammys this year, rightfully so. We love her here on Kiss. I need your help. I need a favor, okay? And since we're friends, I thought I'd ask you. You know when you're at a party and you have the aux cord? It's a lot of pressure, okay? I would like to give you the option to pick some of the music from time to time. What do you say? Helps me out. You get to hear what you want to hear. And you could win your share of $1,000 while doing it. Head to kiss925.com. Let us know what songs you want to hear more and what songs you need a little break from by taking our music survey. And like I said, you could score your share of $1,000. Plus, like, who doesn't want to hear their own songs of their choice on the radio? Here's Bibiano Money, Rich Brian, now Edamame on Kiss.

0: one thing my nephew is always going to do is ask to drive my car. And normally I wouldn't have a problem with that, except he's three.
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0: The cutest three-year-old ever. He wants to drive so bad. I watched him have a little bit of a meltdown yesterday. I'm like, you just can't do it, my guy. You can in a couple years. You can't right now. I want to know. Send me a text at 925-555. What's something you thought was so cool you couldn't wait to do it when you grew up, when you were little? And then you grew up and you're like, it's kind of overrated, like driving. 925-555, send me that text. And I'll qualify you to win $100 in Lotto Max tickets, okay? Don't worry, I made it up to my nephew. We went for a drive. I let him pick the first two turns we made. Much success at, appeasing a three-year-old who really wants to drive. It's the Biebs right now. Daisy's a great song to drive to, by the way. It's on Kiss 92.5. Crank it up.

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1: Every time my nephew whines and asks me, Sam, Auntie Sam, can I drive your car? He's three, by the way. I am reminded of when I was a young kid and things that I wanted to do and couldn't wait to grow up to do as an adult. And now that we're here, they're kind of like overhyped.
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1: I want to know, what's that for you? What's something you couldn't wait to do until you became an adult and you're like, this is a chore more than anything? 925-555 is the number to text me at. I'll qualify you to win $100 in lotto tickets when you do. I got Catherine on the phone. Catherine, what was that for you?
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1: You wanted that as a youngin'.
4: 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And now it sucks.
1: 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Like, what? Amazing. I get to have this thing called coffee? 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

0: Mocha's heads up, and our keyword is bubble. 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That gets you in to play the game. If you get through, you and a stranger will be going head-to-head for our jackpot of $200. And how does someone give away $200? We are literally flipping two coins for it. Your chance coming up right now. Bubble to 925-555 with your choice of heads or tails. Here's Alex Warren, Ordinary on Kiss.
1: They say the holy water's watered down, and this town's lost its faith. Our colors will fade.

0: the easiest way to win money in the city, a $200 jackpot, and we are literally flipping two coins for it. The way it works, you got to get two of what you chose to get the jackpot. If we get one of each, we are going to roll that jackpot over to the next time we play and add $100 to it because we're just making it rain all day long here on Kiss. I got Raj on the line. Raj, are you doing heads or tails?
1: Tails.
0: Dylan, that leaves you with heads. How we feel about that?
2: Perfect. Fantastic.
0: Love it. Okay, let's get to flipping these coins. I need you two to yell, shake it, baby!
3: Shake it, baby.
4: Shake it, baby. Shake it, baby. Shake it, baby. Shake it, baby. Shake it, baby. Shake it, baby. Shake it, baby. Shake it, baby. Shake it, baby. Shake it, baby. Shake it, baby.
5: Heads.
4: Shake it, baby. Shake it, baby. Shake it, baby. Shake it. Shake it, baby. Shake it, baby. Shake it, baby. Shake it. Shake it, baby. Shake it, baby. Shake it, baby. Shake it.
5: Heads.
0: Winner.
5: Winner.
0: Oh my God! $200. What are you gonna do with that cash, Dylan?
2: That sounds like two tanks of gas.
0: What are you driving, an F-150?
2: Camaro.
0: Yeah, oh, nice. Right on. Well, you'll have some road trips to go off of that tank of gas. That sounds awesome.
2: Yep,

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8: 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But Vegas sealed the deal in double overtime to take a 2-1 series lead. 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
1: Rev, control, alt, delete. That's right here on Kiss 92.5. Hey, it's Sam. We just gave away $200 to Dylan with Razumoka's Heads Up. Love playing this game. We're just making it rain all day long here on Kiss 92.5. Pina also had a really lucky winner just before I got into the studio. Take a listen.
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1: Oh, Mickey, you got the $100.
3: Yay.
4: Congratulations.
3: Thank you, Cindy.
1: All right, Mickey, Lila, yes. Lily, what are you doing with the money?
3: Oh, we'll probably go out for lunch or something.
5: Yes, do that.
3: Yeah.
1: I love it. Your daughters are so hyped.
4: Oh, yes.
1: Well, congratulations. $100 instant cash. Yours.
3: Perfect.
1: I love that. You could be just as pumped as Mickey and her kids. You could also be as pumped as Dylan to get $200 that we just gave away a few moments ago when we play Razumoka's Heads Up in just a few minutes. We got a $100 jackpot on the line. All you got to choose is heads or tails. Make sure you're listening for that keyword. Right now we got Somber. This one is so good. It's called Homewrecker. And if you're driving, just put the windows down. Crank up the volume. It's paradise. Kiss.

0: My nephew was so mad at me when I said no, that he couldn't drive my car. He's 3 years old.
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0: Temper tantrum averted, though, because I, like, after he got in his car seat, I let him pick, like, the first two turns in our route, and he loved that. So if anybody has kids that really want to drive the car, try that out. But it made me think about things that I wanted to do so bad as a kid. Couldn't wait to grow up to do these things. And now they're like a chore, right? Like commuting to work. I don't even like driving my car anymore. I want to know what that is for you. Text me at 925-555. I got Jessica on the line. Jessica, what was your thing?
2: Well, for me, it's having my own place. You know, growing up, I was always under mom's rule, right? It was mom's rule. Mom wants it this way. Mom wants it that way. So that's the way we got to do it. So I couldn't wait to have my own place. And now that I'm here, why does everything cost money? Everything is bills, bills, bills. Like, everything costs money. You know, you want a new air conditioning because you like to keep your house cold? Money. You need new door handles because yours was busted? Money. Everything costs money.
0: Now you're calling your mom up. You're like, hey, about that. I feel like I moved out a little early. I want to walk that back a couple years if that's cool with you. I won't touch the thermostat. I'll do everything the way that you want.
2: I know, right? And then when I go over for dinner, you know, I might come away with, you know, leftovers and a bag of toilet paper.
0: You got to do a little bit of shopping. And I think they understand. I think they do.
2: Yeah, she's more than happy to give me things. And then sometimes I'll take a little extra.
0: Got to do what you got to do, you know? Here's the weekend. Take my breath.

0: is Jennifer Lopez.
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2: Throwing it back. Brazil, Morocco, London to Ibiza, straight to LA, New York, Vegas to Africa. The biggest hits, the

0: I can't even listen to Jennifer Lopez without thinking about Off Campus and that dress. 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
0: Ryan, we're talking about those things when we were kids. We just could not wait to do them. And then we became adults and we were like, well, that was dumb. What was something that you really wanted to do?
3: I always wanted mail as a kid.
0: Yeah.
3: I'd see my parents would get it and I never got anything. And then now anything I get is bills.
0: Yeah, or like flyers. And you're like, this is
3: I would say mostly flyers now.
0: Yeah.
3: You don't even get bills because everything just comes out automatically now.
0: Yeah, I'm starting to feel like Canadian Tire is the only company that cares about me. And the only person, the only one sending me mail, Ryan.
3: And they all want my money, so.
0: Yeah, it's true. I'm starting to not like this whole mailbox situation.
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1: I need to check my work here. It's fine work indeed, by the way, because it's just giving away money in the easiest way possible. 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

0: Daddy coming in or what?
1: Heads up, tails down is the key to living.
0: All right, it's the easiest way to win money in the city. We've been making it rain all day with Roz and Mocha's Heads Up. Hey, it's Sam, and I'm playing with a $100 jackpot right now, and we're going to flip two coins to see who's going to win the money. Of course, they got to get two of whatever they choose. Chan, I got you on the line. What are you choosing, heads or tails?
2: Heads.
0: Heads. Okay, that leaves you with tails, Angie. How do you feel about that?
3: That's good. That's good.
0: Awesome. All right, I just want to hear your beautiful voices sing Shake It, Baby! Don't worry, you
3: That's
0: two.
3: Okay.
0: The jackpot's going to increase another $100 for 7 a.m. tomorrow. Okay, try again.
3: Yeah. Thank you.
2: Thank you.
0: Bye, guys.

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2: I want to remind you, although we didn't give away $100 a few moments ago when we played Roz Mocha's Heads Up, the jackpot now has grown to $200, which you could win just by picking heads or tails. We are literally flipping coins to give you cash. It's the easiest way to win money in the city. And your next chance to play is with your boyfriends, Roz Mocha, at 7 a.m. tomorrow morning. And again, that jackpot is sitting at $200. Eva won earlier today. Take a listen.
3: Heads.
2: Eva!
4: Thank you. It's so exciting. I've never won anything before.
2: Oh, my God. Well, you can't say that anymore. $200 for flipping coins. Eva, tell me, what are you going to spend the cash on?
4: Well, me and my kids are out, so I'm going to probably treat them to something now.
2: Oh, I love that. Are your kids in the car with you right now?
4: Yeah, I am.
2: Hi! Well, this is a $200 win. You guys know what I want to hear you yell.
4: Shake it, baby!
2: Congrats, guys. Oh, that's the cutest thing I have ever heard. And you could be as excited as Eva and her kiddos just by playing Roz Mocha's Heads Up tomorrow morning. A $200 jackpot again up for grabs. Olivia Dean right now. Here's Man I Need on Kiss.

0: Kim, Midnight Sun on Kiss 92.5. Hey, it's Sam McDade, and I am out of here. I hope you have yourself a great rest of your evening. Jeff Holland is up next. Here's Pelch on Kiss.
1: Wish I could call you last night. Try to make sure you're all right. I hate to know you feel alone. I found this picture on my phone. 5 hours so long. I wish you were back from Boston. I'm alone learning those lessons. You're out there chasing your dreams. Mine came true, you should see. I've been on tour for weeks now. Just hope you

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right here in Toronto. That's Loud Luxury. Uh-oh, on Kiss 92.5. I'm Jeff, and you're going to need an umbrella for the next couple of days. Beautiful out there today for most of the day. We'll drop down to 15 tonight. Tomorrow, nice and toasty. In fact, the temperatures are staying very warm for the next number of days, like a week plus, but there are showers in the forecast. So 26 and a chance of rain tomorrow, 29 with some showers on Wednesday, 30 and rain on Thursday, some hot rain for you on Thursday afternoon, and then Friday, 28 and a 40% chance of showers. Here's Miles Smith, Stargazing on KISS.

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2: As a hockey fan, we've gotten all that we could have possibly wanted so far out of the Stanley Cup Final. I'm Jeff, and three games into this sucker, we have seen two overtime finishes. Every game has had at least seven goals. Two of them have had nine goals, and every game has been decided by just one goal between the Golden Knights and the Hurricanes. Vegas leads the series. They are just two wins away from their second Stanley Cup in franchise history in just 9 years. Crazy. I do wish that there somehow is a way that both teams could lose the Stanley Cup Final, because I don't like either of them, but I am on the Hurricanes wagon. I'd rather see them win this thing and pull it off. They trail the series 2-1, looking to tie it up tomorrow for Game 4 in Vegas. You can watch it all go down on Sportsnet.
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23: 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Gotta get that. Gotta get that.

0: 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It's Kiss at Night.
1: Get this. It's going to age you, this fact. Toy Story has been in our lives for 31 years now. I'm Jeff. The first film came out in November of 95, and the most recent film, Toy Story 5, is headed our way in less than 2 weeks. On the 19th of June, so that's the Friday, not this Friday, but next, going into Father's Day weekend, Toy Story 5 will be in theaters if you want to check it out. I'm definitely going to. And Taylor Swift is on the soundtrack. Made a tune for it, which we listened to on Friday. It's pretty good.
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1: The World Cup of Soccer begins for Team Canada on Friday. I'm Jeff, and I'm pretty impressed with what we've seen from the Canadian men's national soccer team. They've played a bunch of friendly tune-up games looking ahead to the World Cup and getting ready for it. And in the last 8 games, they're undefeated. There are a bunch of ties or draws in there because, you know, that's soccer. Some games end 0-0, which drives me nuts, but that's soccer. I get it. They haven't lost since October 10th. That was 9 games ago in a friendly to Australia. They lost that one 1-0. But since then, nothing but victories and ties on their record for Team Canada heading into the World Cup. Game 1 of the group stage for them this Friday against Bosnia and Herzegovina.
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1: Let's chat movie quotes. 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And just a bunch, like quotes from Step Brothers. If me and a buddy have a great moment, we'll high five and say, "Did we just become best friends?" "Yep." 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What movie quote do you use often? 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

0: Carolina responded with 3 goals in 39 seconds to tie it. But Vegas sealed the deal in double overtime to take a 2-1 series lead. What's in store for Game 4? 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

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And you'll see more than expected, I think. 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